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1: This is a love that withstands time, space, and matter forever. Forever's a mighty long time. Here we are, decades later. The sentiment is still the same. 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

0: Big Easy, 102.9, New Orleans' best mix of R&B. 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Beyonce's on the way, as well as Leon Thomas and that mutt. I also have the given feeling, so I might hook somebody up with these tickets to see Bruno Mars. The romantic tour? Oh, it'll be here before you know it. 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
10: You ever wake up in the middle of the night or maybe first thing in the morning and notice drool on your pillow? Unless you're sleeping next to someone who hasn't already seen all your good, bad, and ugly, it's probably not that big a deal and not anything to worry about unless it's something that just started happening recently. When people drool at night, it's often because of a stuffy nose, acid reflux, or being a mouth breather. People who sleep on their stomach or side are more likely to drool than someone who sleeps on their back. But in some cases, drooling at night can be a warning sign of something more serious, like dental issues, sleep apnea, or even early symptoms of Parkinson's disease. If you're at all concerned about this, the best place to start is with an ENT doctor, an ears, nose, and throat doctor. They can recommend a sleep study to possibly get some answers. I'm Dr. Sanjay Gupta, helping you live a better life.
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0: 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It's the voice inside your speaker box, LaTangela Faye, the queen of random research. You know, it's the first of the month. Hopefully it's payday. Not only are the bills due today, but according to Brides and the Facts site, did you know that June is the third most popular month to get married? Well, now you know. The birth flowers of June are honeysuckles and roses. Did you know that? Both flowers are symbols of all things relating to love, desire, generosity, and affection. June has three birthstones. Now I'm a little jealous. Wait a minute. Okay. So, Alexandrite. I guess I'm saying that right. If it's yours, you know it. Moonstone. Almost called it moonshine. And pearl. I was familiar with the pearl, but the other two took me for a loop. But okay, the more you know. And June is also a month for food-related holidays. Like tomorrow, it's National Rocky Road Day. June 3rd is National Chocolate Macaron Day. And June 7th is Chocolate Ice Cream Day. All sounds so yummy in the midst of me giving up sugar for 30 days. You know what I mean? Like, oh, it's bittersweet. Keep it locked. I got more of you a chance to get these tickets to some of the hottest shows coming to the city with Big Easy 102.9.
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8: Heart disease is still the leading cause of death here in the United States and around the world. But what if there was something you could do earlier in life to reduce the odds of becoming a statistic? Well, here in the United States, tens of millions of adults already take a statin to lower their cholesterol. But new guidance put out by the American College of Cardiology and the American Heart Association now emphasize that treating high cholesterol sooner could significantly reduce a person's lifetime risk of heart attack or stroke. How early are we talking? In your 30s, believe it or not. Of course, you need to talk to your doctor about whether statins are right for you, but you should know that the evidence is really starting to stack up that shows the earlier you get a jump on reducing lifelong exposure to plaque-causing lipids and lipoproteins, the better the odds are going to be for you. Make sure you get your cholesterol checked. That's the first step. I'm Dr. Sanjay Gupta, helping you live a better life.
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3: 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Did he go to Temple?
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0: 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Hooking you up with the latest from Victoria Monet with Let Me. Have you been to the movies lately? The last picture I went to see was Michael, the biopic. But it looks like everybody's going to see it because it's just chart-topping at every box office, right? And it led me to do some random research on how many people are actually going, but then I got sidetracked. I found this study that said movie etiquette is dead. And I said, wait a minute. According to Cinema Blend, the next time you're at the movies, just notice how many people are whispering super loud, how many phones you hear going off in the middle of the movie, and groups moving around in the middle of the film with loud noises. According to Cinema Blend, people are so used to watching movies at home now, their attention span is that of a gnat, and they have forgotten how to watch the movie in the theaters. Is it true? Yes or no? Man, listen. Coming up, I do have more of your faves. We're going to hook you up with some SZA and Kendrick Lamar.
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15: Staying active every day will go a long way towards helping you live a happy, healthy, and pain-free life. 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
21: 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It's the first of the month. Hey. 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

or something about a conservative regular girl that still can beat a bitch ass. 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Zodiac sign, it must be a Gemini moon, cause we about to go half. 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

0: Big Easy, 102.9, New Orleans' best mix of R&B. Chris Brown and Leon Thomas with that Fallen, giving you the best they've got. Hey, it's about that time for us to hook you up. 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
13: Eating a healthy diet is not only good for you physically, it can also keep your brain sharp as you age. According to a new study out of China, people who most closely followed the MIND diet slowed aging in key structures inside their brains by more than 2 years. The MIND diet is a combination of the Mediterranean diet, which we talk a lot about, and the DASH diet, which stands for Dietary Approaches to Stop Hypertension. All three of these diets are similar. But the MIND diet puts more of an emphasis on berries, beans, leafy green vegetables, fish, poultry, whole grains, olive oil, and nuts. You're not going to eat foods with a lot of saturated fat. We're talking cheese, butter, red meat, or anything fried. You really don't have to eat like this 100% of the time. That's the key. Just do the best that you can. I'm Dr. Sanjay Gupta, helping you live a better life.
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I'll never forget having the poster of this guy in our family photo album. Elgin Lumpkins III. Well, better known as Ginuwine. But to me, he was family and he belonged in that photo album. I think he's still there too.

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1: 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It's Monday. I sure hope you enjoyed your weekend. It just went by so fast. It was nothing but a blur. By the time I figured it was the weekend, I was like, wait, tomorrow's Monday? And is. And here we are. And every weekday, we're hooking you up with more national keywords for your chance to win a flyaway to the city of your choice to see Salt and Pepper, TLC, with their special invited guest in Vogue. So hold on for your chance to get more of these national keywords. Now, this is to a U.S. city of your choice and a meet and greet with Salt and Pepper. Some of the flyest in the game. So have your attire together. Be era accordingly. All right? 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
11: 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But you're not, not by a long shot. According to a new report by the Pew Research Center, 10% of U.S. adults are caring for a parent over age 65. 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Beyond the sheer numbers, this report, perhaps unsurprisingly, found a major difference in caregiver well-being between men and women. One psychologist we spoke to suggested thinking 5 years in the future and imagining where you are right now. 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You'll be so glad you did. I'm Dr. Sanjay Gupta, helping you live a better life.
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15: 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But I don't think that's the predicate. Most people don't trust doctors anyway. There are a lot of people who think that they know better than doctors. There's this whole cadre of people that only respect doctors that don't have offices or degrees. Even Dr. Umar can pull up degrees.
17: 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Did he go to Temple?
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0: 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You never know who's going to be in the hot seat or on the tan line, but I've got questions that need answers. And if we can't get the answers, we're going to find out who got them and go get them one way or the other. 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On the way, we're going to take it there with the Fugees. I got some Chris Brown and St. Harrison with Bad on Big Easy 102.9.
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11: You ever wake up in the middle of the night or maybe first thing in the morning and notice drool on your pillow? Unless you're sleeping next to someone who hasn't already seen all your good, bad, and ugly, it's probably not that big a deal and not anything to worry about unless it's something that just started happening recently. When people drool at night, it's often because of a stuffy nose, acid reflux, or being a mouth breather. People who sleep on their stomach or side are more likely to drool than someone who sleeps on their back. But in some cases, drooling at night can be a warning sign of something more serious, like dental issues, sleep apnea, or even early symptoms of Parkinson's disease. If you're at all concerned about this, the best place to start is with an ENT doctor, an ears, nose, and throat doctor. They can recommend a sleep study to possibly get some answers. I'm Dr. Sanjay Gupta, helping you live a better life.
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14: 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It's the first of the month. Hey. 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

0: 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Taking it back with Notorious B.I.G. Yeah. Juicy.
1: This album is dedicated to all the teachers that told me I never amount to nothing. 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

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Giving you some of that feel good you can hum along to. Here's Whitney Houston, I Have Nothing.

still help pay for the wigs. And I help with the lease. 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

0: 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Getting you straight and on your way. Chris Brown and Bryson Tiller, they're coming up. As well as Kalani and JoJo with Folded. So be sure to keep it locked right where you have it. It's Big Easy, 102.9.
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12: Recent survey conducted by Common Sense Media found one-third of teenagers prefer AI companions over humans for serious conversations. There's a term for that, social offloading. And experts we talked to warned that this habit could be stunting emotional growth, leaving an already isolated generation who came of age during the pandemic even less prepared for the messiness of human interaction. Sure, AI can help you polish whatever it is you're looking to say, but that's not very human, right? It's the messiness that makes our interactions with each other so real. It's also what makes them so validating, help us to develop our confidence, our voice, our deep bonds with each other. Psychiatrists we talked to encouraged turning to family or friends when you're struggling to express yourself. They are keen to help. I'm Dr. Sanjay Gupta, helping you live a better life.

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Tonight, I want to take it back a tad. Some of the feel-good we can hum along to. Sunshine Anderson, I got some Tyrese, and here's my girl Ella Mae to take us on a smooth trip.

0: Big Easy, 102.9, New Orleans' best mix of R&B. Snoop Dogg is back with Swiss Beats, and you know that's always a winning combo with Step. So it might be the time to move the furniture out the way. Get your steps in if you hadn't done so. Or if you want to slow it down a tad. I got a little something for everybody tonight. Teddy Swims with Giveon, they're coming up. Fresh off the request lines with Are You Even Real? Why, yes, I am. How kind of you to ask. Whatever. Keep it locked right here with Big Easy 102.9.
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8: Recent survey conducted by Common Sense Media found one-third of teenagers prefer AI companions over humans for serious conversations. There's a term for that: social offloading. And experts we talked to warned that this habit could be stunting emotional growth, leaving an already isolated generation who came of age during the pandemic even less prepared for the messiness of human interaction. Sure, AI can help you polish whatever it is you're looking to say, but that's not very human, right? It's the messiness that makes our interactions with each other so real. It's also what makes them so validating, help us to develop our confidence, our voice, our deep bonds with each other. Psychiatrists we talked to encouraged turning to family or friends when you're struggling to express yourself. They are keen to help. I'm Dr. Sanjay Gupta, helping you live a better life.
9: I know you're going to dig this.
10: You can't just make yourself a doctor. 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
11: Yes.
10: Right? But I don't think that's the predicate. Most people don't trust doctors anyway. There are a lot of people who think that they know better than doctors. There's this whole cadre of people that only respect doctors that don't have offices or degrees. Even Dr. Umar can pull up degrees.
12: Yeah. He go to Temple?
10: He can't pull up it. It didn't come from the school he built, but he
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Her is on the way with that damage, but here's Ella May. Food up.

0: 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I don't want to get too attached, but I feel like I already am. My mind's telling me one thing, but I guess I should listen to my heart. 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

0: Big Easy, 102.9, New Orleans' best mix of R&B. Kevin Ross with that spin, giving us something that's just always going to take us next level. Bruno Mars is on the way with I Just Might. And I just might have to slide in your DMs tonight or tomorrow or whenever with these tickets to the romantic tour. If you want to go, you know he'll be here in September. Caesar Superdome, romantic tour, Bruno Mars, and all of his talented friends. Got our outfits together. We just need to get the tickets. So keep it locked for your chance to win. 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
5: If you're caring for an aging parent, you may feel quite often that you're alone in what you're doing. But you're not. Not by a long shot. According to a new report by the Pew Research Center, 10% of U.S. adults are caring for a parent over age 65. Millions more are caring for a spouse or partner 65 or older. Beyond the sheer numbers, this report, perhaps unsurprisingly, found a major difference in caregiver well-being between men and women. One psychologist we spoke to suggested thinking 5 years in the future and imagining where you are right now. Will you be glad you took something on, or regretful that you didn't? You also need to cut yourself some slack, he said, especially women. Don't try to shoulder all of the burden by yourself. You might need to ask for help before you burn out. You'll be so glad you did. I'm Dr. Sanjay Gupta, helping you live a better life.
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8: 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It's the first of the month. Hey. So we got to check in with our friend, Psychic Kim Allen, on this Good Tuesday.
11: And, you know, I was still cruising the streets. 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

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Drew Hill would tell me, I'm here to tell you what you're trying to hear, especially that your request is on the way, like this Cry in Front of You with Eric Bellinger.

0: Big Easy, 102.9, New Orleans' best mix of R&B. Eric Bellinger with that Cry in Front of You. Tonight, whether you're tossing and turning, cruising through the city, or clocking these extra hours with me, you know I've got you covered. I'm going to hook you up with Warren G and Nate Dogg with that Regulators Mount Up. That's going to be like my official throwback of the hour. Q Parker is on the way with that Put It On. And how about Usher with Glue? Got a few other surprises up my sleeve, so be sure to keep it locked right where you have it. It's Big Easy, 102.9.
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12: Did you know that almost half the vegetables and more than three quarters of the fruit that we eat in this country come from just one state, California? Yeah, it's true. And according to a new report by the Environmental Working Group, a health advocacy organization, a lot of this produce is tainted with PFAS, which are sometimes referred to as forever chemicals. Why? Well, the EPA says pesticides keep America's food supply safe, abundant, and affordable. And of course, these chemicals are used in every state, not just California. Now, if you are worried, though, about how much you're consuming, the best thing to do is to buy organic produce, if and when you can. Organic or not, you should rinse all fruits and vegetables under running water. Don't use any soap. And as one epidemiologist told us, use a brush on sturdier items like carrots, potatoes, and cucumbers. I'm Dr. Sanjay Gupta, helping you live a better life.
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8: Did you know that almost half the vegetables and more than three quarters of the fruit that we eat in this country come from just one state, California? Yeah, it's true. And according to a new report by the Environmental Working Group, a health advocacy organization, a lot of this produce is tainted with PFAS, which are sometimes referred to as forever chemicals. Why? Well, the EPA says pesticides keep America's food supply safe, abundant, and affordable. And of course, these chemicals are used in every state, not just California. Now, if you are worried, though, about how much you're consuming, the best thing to do is to buy organic produce, if and when you can. Organic or not, you should rinse all fruits and vegetables under running water. Don't use any soap. And as one epidemiologist told us, use a brush on sturdier items like carrots, potatoes, and cucumbers. I'm Dr. Sanjay Gupta, helping you live a better life.
9: I know you're going to dig this.
10: You can't just make yourself a doctor. 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
11: Yes.
10: Right? But I don't think that's the predicate. 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There are a lot of people who think that they know better than doctors. There's this whole cadre of people that only respect doctors that don't have offices or degrees. Even Dr. Umar can pull up degrees.
12: Yeah. He go to Temple?
10: He can't pull up it. It didn't come from the school he built, but he can.
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5: 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It is. 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
4: All right, now wake up. It's the first of the month. Hey. 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

0: such a crazy feeling though. 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

0: people don't trust doctors anyway. 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
5: 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It's the first of the month. Hey. 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
12: 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It's a fine. 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
2: Good morning. It's Dee Dee in the morning. And, how's everyone? Welcome to the show. It is Tuesday. It is June 2nd. Jay Cruz is here. Also, Trey G and comedian J.J. Williamson.
3: Uh-huh.
2: And we're going to get right into everything that you need to know this morning and all that other kind of stuff. Number one, it is National Bubba Day.
3: Bubba.
4: The name Bubba.
2: The name Bubba. Shouts out to my husband. They call him Bubba, his family.
3: No, they don't call him.
2: Yeah, they do. His sister and everything, she'll call him Bubba.
5: Mm-hmm. Bubba!
6: I like that.
2: I don't know where I think it was because she was the baby sister and she couldn't say his name, so she would call him Bubba and they call him that.
3: She couldn't say Chris?
2: Yeah.
6: What?
3: Your words be tricky, boy.
2: Yeah.
3: Words be tricky.
2: I don't know. Getcha. They just came up with Bubba. That's all.
3: Chris is going to get me too next time she sees me because I done met her before.
2: Oh, yeah.
3: Very lovely woman.
5: Hey, Bub.
3: Yeah, she going to get on my tail, though.
2: Yes, she will. Here we go. It is National I Love My Dentist Day.
3: I love mine. Shout out my dentist.
2: Mm-hmm. Yep. National Leave the Office Earlier Today.
5: All right.
2: A lot of people do that.
3: A lot of people do that. I don't want to, but I mean, I got to do what the day says.
2: This thing, if I finish all my work, can I leave when I'm done?
3: Facts.
2: Like, why else do I got to stay there? If I do everything I was supposed to do and I did it before anything else, before we clock out, shouldn't I be able to leave?
3: Anything else, I feel like you being disruptive.
2: Right.
3: You know what I'm saying? So just go.
2: I want to leave.
5: But one of your boss or your supervisor needs you to revise it or help another person out or something.
2: I did the job that you asked me to do. If you didn't like what I did today, we can fix it tomorrow.
3: Yeah. You can take it up with my big boss, God.
2: There it is.
3: You can take it up with him.
5: Father.
2: It's National Rotisserie Chicken Day.
3: Love it.
5: I love it.
2: Yeah, do y'all remember? Too. Can I tell you, is there any more left? Remember the Boston markets? Are there any more left around in the country?
7: I got one in my neighborhood.
2: Do you?
3: Boston market?
2: Most of them are started closing.
7: So one year, it was Thanksgiving, and Amanda Panda didn't feel like cooking, and we went to Boston Market and bought like their Thanksgiving meal thing.
3: Wow.
7: Their
3: deal.
7: It was good too.
2: But at one point they were like all over the place.
5: The big dog.
2: And then now I think they closed up a lot of them.
3: They did.
2: I heard it was a lot of mismanagement for
3: that. Yeah, I read that. Yeah. I read that somewhere.
2: Yeah.
5: And then Honey Baked Ham came in because they got size and stuff.
2: They do.
3: Yeah, so, now they starting to put lemon pepper on their rotisserie chicken too.
2: Are they?
3: Oh my God.
5: Oh, they're trying to bring it back.
3: Tricking it out. Yeah.
2: Oh.
3: Yeah.
2: Okay.
3: Yeah.
2: I like that. Y'all think that you think there's that many chickens though in America or in the world? We sure got a lot of chickens.
7: That is an intriguing question.
3: It is very interesting. Chicken and eggs.
2: Yeah.
7: How many?
2: Damn. All right, let's get into our birthdays. Let's celebrate. Here we go. Some of this we eating lab grown chicken, I think.
3: Gotta be.
5: Look, I was at a stoplight one time and man, I saw the truck and had a whole bunch of them. Two of them looked at me like, man, get me up out of here.
2: Hey, and if I was in the crowd being like, he the last one you need to hook up with.
5: Right.
2: He gonna fry your feet, everything.
5: Yeah, I'm fry all of
2: you.
5: With the feathers.
3: Oh, no.
2: Here's the birthday. Happy birthday goes out to the movie actor Justin Long is celebrating a birthday.
5: Oh, yeah.
2: Actor Wayne Brady
5: celebrating a birthday. Mm-hmm.
2: The actor Dennis Haysbert is celebrating a birthday.
5: Okay.
2: Is he the one who does the Allstate commercial, I think? I think he is.
3: That's Allstate.
2: And then TV host Andy Cohen is celebrating a birthday.
5: Andy Cohen. Mm-hmm. I ain't mad at that.
2: All right, we kick our show off with early morning memes. Let's go, y'all. Here we go. Mine just says this. You ever lost your mom's house key? You ever do that? She act like the whole city got her address now. You ever notice that?
3: Facts.
2: Every time you lose it, she act like, oh my God.
3: Right. Like somebody gonna be like, oh, house key. I know exactly where this belongs. Like, come on.
7: All right, y'all. If you a dad, I'm a dad. I got a dad joke.
5: It's time.
7: Free to use
3: it. Let's go, crew.
7: All right. All right. So my son told me, Dad, embrace your mistakes. So I looked at him. And gave him a big old hug.
5: That was a good one.
3: I like that.
5: That was a damn good one.
7: Take that.
2: My mom would have done like five hugs.
3: No,
2: that's what she told us when we were kids. She lined us all up and said, you're all mistakes.
5: Yeah.
7: But I love all y'all.
2: All five of us were mistakes.
5: But guess what? She still hug y'all today.
3: Uh-oh. All right, I got one. Mine is simple. It says, now watch. Tomorrow going to be July 4th.
2: Yep.
5: Wait,
7: hold on.
5: Yep.
7: Let me check.
3: It's time going by fast,
5: yeah.
3: Boy.
2: It's hell.
5: Now watch. All right, here we go. She got eczema talking about kiss me on my neck. I'm sorry, baby. I don't eat pork skins.
7: That's mean no. as hell. Eczema is a serious issue for people.
5: Well, I don't eat pork skins. Just let you know.
3: No,
2: I love pork skins. I didn't mean to laugh. That's not right. Yeah. I have dry skin myself. Okay. Okay.
5: You that's got how we, eczema.
2: That's how we kick the show off with early morning memes. Coming up this morning, we're going to tap in with psychic Kim Allen, plus Jay Cruz is cruising the streets. We're going to see what he's talking about. We got money with the $1,000 mini game. It is Tuesday, June 2nd. All right. It's Dee Dee in the morning.
5: Hey.

0: 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All right, it's Dee Dee in the morning, and guys, we got to have a conversation. The weekend was full of a lot of stuff. We had the, the 50 Cent Baby Mama video drop with Diddy.
1: Yeah.
0: Right?
1: Yeah.
0: Your president, we found out, they said, just overnight or something like this over the weekend, within 7 hours, he posted 50 times.
1: Oh, God. And he insulted Democrats by calling them Democrats.
0: Yeah.
1: Oh, damn.
0: Let me see. We found out that a bunch of celebrities, they had to almost cancel. They were canceling that concert because all of the celebs said, we ain't performing for him.
1: Facts.
0: And then Jay-Z did what he did. Let's go.
1: Ay, Dios mío.
0: Let's go.
1: Yeah, so this was probably the highlight of my weekend because my timeline has been filled with nothing but Hove at this point. Jay-Z performed at the Roots picnic over the weekend, right?
2: Yeah. Mm-hmm.
1: This is a very big deal in Philly. They have it every year. Jay-Z and Erykah Badu headline the Roots picnic. Well, Jay-Z kind of stole the show with his performance. There was a part where he freestyled over the weekend. He freestyled a portion of his performance. In the freestyle, he takes shots at a lot of people in the industry, including Dame Dash. Check this first one out, where he talks about Dame Dash's teeth falling out of his mouth.
3: Public enemy number one, I've been ranked. The rock's not crumbling. The leprechauns have magically run out of pranks. Your son on a federal jail line mumbling something about having too much in his drink. You know how dumb that is? Another one fumbled his, wonder how I get the blame. His teeth is tumbling out their mouth, and somehow I'm the one who done it. It's a murder mystery, gang.
2: Teeth tumbling.
1: That was tough.
0: You know? No, wait.
1: That was tough.
0: Because it is true, because Dame Dash tries to blame him for this and that and this and that, but he's like, okay, I mean, you fumbled this whole situation.
1: Even breaking up with his woman, Dame Dash, and tried to blame Jay-Z for that part of it. You know what I'm saying? Not only did he take shots at his former label mate, Dame Dash, but he also took shots at Nicki Minaj. You know, Nicki has been very critical of Jay-Z on social media, in songs. Well, basically, he took shots at Kenneth Petty and Nicki Minaj in his freestyle.
3: That lady back on the stuff, she sound like she in love with him. Her kid can't even take their kids enough of them. A rapper can't be my eye. I got MAGA Republicans. Them shots came from the very top of the government. Good luck with them. I'm governed by God. You trying to break the government. I prayed for 40 days. My neck get flooded again. Wrists get flooded again.
0: All right, come on, decipher that for us, too.
1: Okay, so he said...
0: Look at JJ.
4: I'm so low.
1: Shut up.
4: Hold on, he gonna break it down.
1: So basically, he's saying her Ken, which his name is Kenneth Petty. She's a Barbie. He's Ken.
0: I got it.
1: Her Ken can't even take... And then you heard him stumble a little bit, right? Well, he was kind of like pausing and making fun of the fact that Nicki Minaj stumbles a lot on stage.
0: Mm-hmm.
1: He also, in that stumble, said that Ken can't take the kids to the park.
0: Yep.
1: He also can't pick them up from school
0: because
1: he has some charges levied against him when he was a kid.
0: Thank you.
1: Kid.
0: Because at first when you were saying Ken, I thought he meant the next of Ken, K-I-N.
1: Right.
0: Now I get it.
1: Right.
0: Got it.
1: Right. No, he meant K-E-N.
0: Got it.
1: Yeah, Ken can't pick them kids up.
0: That was kind of hardcore right there. I like it.
1: He can't pick them up from school. Jay-Z, he definitely tapped into the darker side of Jay-Z on that freestyle.
0: Mm-hmm.
1: He also went in on Diddy, one of your favorites, your personal favorites, Jaguar Wright.
0: Ooh.
1: Yeah, he also went in on Jaguar.
0: What did you say about Jaguar?
1: It was a little light bar. He actually talked about how they were introduced to one another.
3: Everybody think they're the ones insane. You're no maniac. Watch out, Saniac, in my presence strength. That nut ass still stuttering. That chatty patty down on his luck again. Quest introducing me to Jaguar. I don't know why I still with him.
1: Now, of course, you heard him say that nut dude's still stuttering. He was talking about Kanye West.
0: That's what I thought.
1: In that bar. He also was talking about Dame Dash in that bar as well, Chatty Patty.
0: Does Jay-Z have any friends left? Damn, he went for everybody.
1: Jay-Z,
0: well, I guess because everybody comes for him.
1: Facts. Yeah. Jay-Z even talked about Tory Lanez in one of the bars.
0: Oh, no, not Tory Lanez, too. I forgot about that.
1: He even talked about Tory Lanez in one of the bars.
2: Right.
1: Now, I think one of his biggest shots that he took throughout the whole freestyle, of course, had to be Drake.
0: Okay.
1: You know, Drake has a song on Iceman where he like the jig is up. You know, everybody sees who you are in real life. People were saying that Jay-Z was the person that he was taking shots at.
0: Mm-hmm.
1: Well, Jay-Z actually responded back on the Roots picnic stage.
3: My net worth went up again. Got up 10. Wrong chart, champ. You got to look up again. Look up the Hove. I never looked up to them. Focus at your publishing gates to go talk tough to them. Don't talk success to me. Workers in perpetuity is how your contract is worded. Don't make me go man.
0: He went higher on that one. Everybody was like, what?
1: Yeah, that was one of them triconian bars.
0: Yeah.
1: Tribe of Triconian, Smithsonian.
0: That went past a lot of people out there. And they also, all they saw was a big word and went, whoa!
1: Thanks. That was one of them lyrical miracle bars, wasn't it?
4: That boy introduced legislation.
0: Wow.
1: But if you know, you know type of deal.
0: Yeah,
1: so
0: okay.
1: He had to get that off his spirit, what it seemed like.
0: Yeah, he did.
1: Yeah. And I honestly, I do think that he took a page out of Drake's book with how he dissed everybody in the freestyle. Yeah. You know, Drake did that when he was battling Kendrick.
0: Yeah.
1: He dissed everybody.
4: And on the big stage, too. Yeah.
0: Do you think he won with this, guys?
1: Won?
0: Won.
1: It's a war, not a battle now.
0: Okay.
1: It's a war, not a battle.
4: I'm enjoying
0: it's gonna
4: it,
0: It's going to keep going.
1: Oh, for sure.
0: What happens next? Drake's going to address it
1: again?
0: I'm
1: about to say, Drake too light-skinned and sensitive, not to say something bad.
0: You know what? Not light-skinned and sensitive.
5: That's the key word, sensitive.
0: All right. We'll see what happens with this, everybody. We're watching. All right. Thank you, Trey, for that. It's Didi in the morning.
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12: If you're caring for an aging parent, you may feel quite often that you're alone in what you're doing. But you're not, not by a long shot. According to a new report by the Pew Research Center, 10% of U.S. adults are caring for a parent over age 65. Millions more are caring for a spouse or partner 65 or older. Beyond the sheer numbers, this report, perhaps unsurprisingly, found a major difference in caregiver well-being between men and women. One psychologist we spoke to suggested thinking 5 years in the future and imagining where you are right now. Will you be glad you took something on, or regretful that you didn't? You also need to cut yourself some slack, he said, especially women. Don't try to shoulder all of the burden by yourself. You might need to ask for help before you burn out. You'll be so glad you did. I'm Dr. Sanjay Gupta, helping you live a better life.
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0: You checking out Dee Dee in the Morning on Big Easy 102.9. All right, good Monday morning to you. It was a lot has gone on over the weekend. And one of the things that went on over the weekend was a leaked sex tape of 50 Cent's baby mom's Daphne.
1: Daphne Joy.
0: Along with Diddy and some, is he a porn star? What is he?
1: An adult star by the name of Sly Diggler is his name.
2: Sounds like a porn star.
0: And sex tape was released. Now, yeah. I didn't get a chance to see it. The only thing that I saw were people talking about it, right?
1: Yeah.
0: And I haven't seen the sex tape yet, but we do have a wonderful eyewitness in the room.
1: Pause.
0: He is the... Hold on, the eyewitness in the room who saw the video is the one who was the least that I would have expected to see this video. And I would have thought it was you, JJ. I would have thought it was you.
1: Uh-oh.
0: And I really would have thought it was Cruz after all four of his babies went to sleep that he would have been the one to see the sex tape.
3: Wait a minute, Panda.
0: It was not me. It wasn't me. My mama was in town all weekend, so it wasn't me. Yes. I was with my mama. It was one person.
1: I bet she saw it.
2: I bet you saw it.
0: There was one person in the room that actually saw that tape. That was Trey G.
1: Trey G. You know what? Real. I'm not going to lie to you. I did think that more people in the room would have saw it. That's why I came in talking about it.
0: Hold on a second. I want y'all to know that Trey said that he saw this video, and I heard that he's going to tell us all about it with 50 Cent's baby mama and Diddy and a... Trey started covering himself up as he felt filthy.
3: Right.
0: Boy. Trey, you felt filthy when you saw it?
1: I felt dirty. I felt like I was on a little slip and slide watching that damn video.
2: Oh, wow. Not like, slippery.
1: Like a little grown-up slip and slide watching that damn video. Uh-huh. So, basically, what happens in the video, without giving out too much detail and being too graphic, right? They are in this room. It looks almost like a studio. Mm. You know what I'm saying? Mm. It looks almost like a studio because you see, like, a desk or a board in the background. Mm. And the adult star and Daphne Joy, they are the ones that are kind of interacting with each other. They are doing most of the action.
0: The sexual stuff?
1: If you're picking up what I'm putting down.
0: They're having sex.
1: Yes.
0: Okay.
1: They are getting very grown in the video. And then Diddy, he kind of is just in the background of the video. You see him at certain points walk by.
0: And they're all nude.
1: They all nude. I was just going to say, he ain't got no pants, no shirt on, none of them.
3: Everybody's nude.
1: Everybody. So you see Diddy kind of in the background walking past. He's like, you know, touching himself, doing things in the video, but stimulating, you know, himself. But he's not actually like engaging with them.
0: Right. He's just watching.
1: He letting them do all the action.
0: Right.
1: Not only is he watching, he also is adjusting camera.
3: He's directing.
1: Oh my God.
3: He's a Scorsese in the building.
1: He was definitely the producer of the situation, and you can tell.
0: Uh-huh.
1: Now, I did see a video as well over the weekend of Sly Diggler doing, I think, a sit down with Vlad TV, if I'm not mistaken.
0: Okay.
1: Where he basically was talking about how Diddy would always just kind of hover in the background and how he never really engaged. But he just kind of like directed as they did their thing.
0: Mm-hmm.
1: And this video definitely proves that.
2: Yeah.
1: Okay. It's got weird lighting. It's like red lighting and green lighting at different points.
0: Mm-hmm.
1: Regular lighting.
0: Yeah, he got different lighting and stuff for his sex scenes.
4: It was a production.
0: Yeah.
1: It was a production, yes.
0: Okay.
1: And like I said, you can see him setting up the camera, moving cameras around. Now, Sly Diggler also said in the interview with Vlad that Diddy, basically, since he's not... how would you say, well-endowed. That is why Sly Diggler was called off the bench in order to please Daphne Joy.
0: Off the bench!
1: Yeah, called off the bench in order to please Daphne Joy while Diddy kind of enjoyed the whole scene. Because Diddy is not, you know, he's not equipped enough to handle that type of pressure.
0: Okay.
2: Or compared to
0: He's not equipped enough to what?
1: Handle that type of pressure.
0: There was pressure for that girl?
1: It can't be.
0: Okay, go ahead. What's wrong?
4: So Diddy ain't got no Tonka truck.
1: Stop! Okay. Stop! We're not going to get into it.
4: Okay. I see what you're saying, though. Stop.
0: He said a Tonka truck. Okay. Well, I know that, 50 Cent had responded.
1: Oh, yeah. Yeah.
0: 50 Cent was like, everybody's like, you talking about Daphne Joy is a victim. He said, my son, Sire, he put in bold letters, is the victim, basically.
1: Yeah. 50 went so far as to post a screenshot as well.
0: Diddy?
1: She said, free Diddy, he has gone through enough being born with no member.
0: Yeah, that was 12 hours. And then he just said, he talked about the court system. I thought that was interesting. He said, Sire is, can you imagine going to eighth grade to find out this is your mom? The court system in L.A. thinks it's fine.
1: Yeah.
0: And it's almost like he's ready. With that being said, he's going to challenge for custody, I can see. Yeah.
2: He's bringing up legal issues right there. He's making it more now.
1: Yeah. A lot of people was asking, too, was it actually Daphne Joy in the video? And you can tell it's her, bro. I don't see what the debate is.
0: Who leaked the tape?
1: I have no clue. Who you think it was?
0: I don't want to say, but I know I would think that... the baby father.
1: Yeah. Hey, two quarters.
4: Yeah, put two quarters.
0: I can see it. I can see him doing
4: five
0: it.
4: Five dimes.
1: Shut up.
0: And let me tell you why people go, no, but that's his baby mom's. Allegedly, the first baby mom said he tried to burn her or burned her house down. So
1: yeah. I've heard those rumors as well. Now,
0: and he hates Diddy.
1: Look, I only watched it for investigative purposes and also research purposes.
0: Wait, hold on a second. Trey, somebody told me you knew what pillows they were using and everything in there. So
1: yeah,
0: what you
1: I done seen them at home.
0: Okay.
1: I done seen them at home.
0: All right, listen.
1: Walmart.
0: Y'all, it's out.
4: Roll the story account.
1: Shut up.
2: Darn.
0: Hey, it's out. And everybody, you'll be talking more about it all week long. Ooh, Diddy and the sex tape with 50 Cent's baby moms. All right, y'all. It's Diddy in the morning.
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6: 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He go to Temple?
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1: This is a love that withstands time, space, and matter forever. Forever's a mighty long time. Here we are decades later. The sentiment is still the same. Listen.

0: Alrighty, good morning. It's Dee Dee in the morning. We got to get right into our hot topics, y'all. I ain't got time to play.
1: Stop playing. We ain't got no time.
0: Jay-Z has just taken over the show this morning in a conversation about Jay-Z. He took over the weekend.
1: He sure did.
0: He took over the damn weekend. Let's get into our hot topics and find out what happened that some people were saying was wrong of Erykah Badu to do to Jay-Z. Here we go.
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0: Before we get to any of this, anybody see this about Donald Trump's name now is getting removed from the Kennedy Center?
4: On Friday, U.S. District Judge Christopher Cooper ordered officials at the Washington, D.C. Arts Institution to remove Donald Trump's name from the Kennedy Center within 2 weeks and temporarily halt plans to shut down the center for a massive renovation. This ruling is part of an ongoing legal battle over changes made at the Kennedy Center after Trump became chairman of the board in 2025 and then put his name on the building. Ex-board member Representative Joyce Beattie sued after claiming she wasn't allowed to voice her opposition during the board meeting. The judge also blocked plans to close the Kennedy Center for 2 years starting in July, a move that had already prompted the leadership to cancel performances and prepare for the shutdown. But for now, the show goes on just without Trump's name on it.
1: Yay!
0: Wow. Yeah. Why has this man torn up America, y'all? Why has...
1: For real.
0: You know what? Here's the question. The question isn't, why has this man... Why has America allowed him to tear up America?
5: I hope we learned something from this situation with Trump.
0: What you think?
5: Like, how not to allow somebody else to come in there and do the same kind of thing.
0: I'm sure after him, they're going to put a lot of different things
5: in play.
0: That's
5: what I mean.
0: I saw something, and they were like, if this right here, I mean, when you look at, they say, America today, and even when you look at the White House, they said they had this horrible stage in front of the White House that was torn up. They're just going through everything that is going on, and they said this is indicative of what he's done to the country.
1: And it's so part of course for him to be like, oh, well, you know, they were failing anyway, so I don't want my name associated, and I was going to bring it back, and I was going to make the Kennedy Center great again.
0: Yeah.
1: So the fact that they take my name off of it, I enjoy it. Shut up.
5: Yes. It's like a big child.
1: Shut up.
0: We're tired of it.
1: Like, golly.
0: We're tired. That's all there is to it.
6: I'm so sick of this, man.
0: All right, let's talk about this. I think they said Tracy Morgan was the story?
6: Yeah, comedian Tracy Morgan, man. You know, they had the American Film Festival this past weekend, man.
1: Nice.
6: And my man Tracy Morgan, he gave one of the GOATs their praise.
7: Without Eddie, there is no Axel Foley. There's no Reggie Hammond. There's no Hercules. None of that. Eddie Murphy changed the movie business and paved the way for an entire generation of actors. Eddie Murphy has made the world laugh. And right now, the world really, really, really, I mean, really needs that. I'm one of the lucky people who can honestly say Eddie Murphy is my friend. He's my OG. And I think he's my biological father.
6: Man, shout out to Tracy, man. And shout out to Eddie Murphy, man. You know what? Eddie, when it comes to being, having acting range and doing characters, he's the top tier to me.
0: Yeah,
6: he's the top tier, man, when it comes to doing, you know, different characters and just acting, period, man. He's never really just got his flowers as far as winning an Oscar or awards and stuff like that, man. But to me, he's the GOAT when it comes to acting.
1: Yeah. Mm. It's so crazy, too, how a lot of comedians kind of herald Eddie in that way.
6: Yeah,
1: you know what I'm saying?
6: Absolutely.
1: Like, everybody kind of has the same thought of mind when it comes to...
6: Yeah, man, I think he put the blueprint when it comes to acting, man, as far as being a comedian, man, just showing the range of versatility when it comes to, you know... And when it comes to improv-ing on these movies,
5: spot.
6: Oh my God. You can just see so many actors that's in a movie with them just laugh during the movie.
5: Yeah,
6: you be in the movie watching this movie, man, you see somebody just really smiling because he goes off the dome. So dope, man. So
1: it's wild to see legends honor a legend.
6: Yeah,
1: like
6: absolutely. Yeah.
1: Crazy.
0: Speaking of legends, let's talk about it. Rolling Loud, they said, tell me about this.
1: Yeah, so Rolling Loud went down. Well, no, not Rolling Loud. It was the Roots Picnic.
0: I'm sorry.
1: Yeah, yeah.
6: The Roots Picnic. Okay.
1: Roots Picnic went down over the weekend. And a lot of people are talking about it. Of course, Jay-Z is all of the buzz from the Roots Picnic. He overshadowed damn near probably everybody else's performance at that thing. You know, Erykah Badu also co-headlined with Jay-Z over the weekend as well. She has been catching a little bit of flack on social media because she was seen filming Beyonce and the kids leaving Rolling Loud. And people were asking, why the hell are you filming right? them? That should be like a security issue almost.
0: Okay.
1: As prestigious as we hold Beyonce, I guess.
0: Yeah.
1: A lot of people were saying that she shouldn't have been filming them getting into the car.
0: What did y'all think of it?
5: I think that Beyonce is such a so big that even big celebs, like when they see her, they don't know how to act.
0: Right. Maybe well, that's what it is.
1: But you there's also mean? Been a little bit of storied history between Beyonce and Erykah Badu. And people are saying that, they kind of had like a little bit of a beef. Back in the day, because who said Beyonce, Erykah Badu, say copied one of her looks mm-hmm. for her video or something mm-hmm. like that? Mm-hmm. So a lot of people were saying she might have did it out of spite.
0: Damn.
1: Yeah.
5: That's ugly.
0: Yeah. All right. Hey, listen, there you go. Those are hot topics. Coming up, we're going to play our $1,000 minute game next. It's Dee Dee in the morning.
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21: 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And most people get enough of it simply from the foods they eat. Now, if you're not getting enough, there are a few different types of supplements you can try. 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Now, when it comes to the science, we looked into this, and I gotta say, there's not a lot of strong evidence that magnesium supplements will actually help you sleep. 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And maybe it's those things then that help you get some better sleep. I'm Dr. Sanjay Gupta, helping you live a better life.
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0: Non-attorney spokesperson, Chad Dudley. 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A

0: Good morning. It's Didi in the morning, and welcome to the show. It is Tuesday.
1: Hey.
0: All right. There is comedian J.J. Williamson. Trey G's here, and there he is, J. Cruz.
2: Hey.
0: Let's get right to the five things you need to know to start your day.
3: The five things you need to know right now on Didi in the
0: morning. Why didn't nobody tell me this? For all the fellas listening right now, ladies, you're going to be mad, but fellas, you're going to be happy. Anybody hear what Apple is working on?
1: What's that?
0: Apple is working on an iPhone anti-snatching feature.
1: Oh, I saw
0: that. That would automatically lock the phone if it detects it was grabbed from your hand. So if you laying in bed or something, you out with your man, your woman, y'all all out, and a man, ladies, is trying to get on his phone to do something, you snatch it out of his hand, it's going to lock.
4: I feel like a man came up with this.
0: Yeah. It's going to lock.
4: But this is genius.
0: Yeah, they said that phone will lock the moment it is snatched.
1: Yeah.
0: So don't try to snatch a phone out of nobody's hand.
4: You can't take it calmly.
1: Yeah. iPhone might be turning over a new leaf because they normally be the snitching. They be the snitching network.
5: They're trying to help you cheat now.
0: There it is. Yeah. Thank you, iPhone.
2: Yeah. It must be crazy.
6: Well, ladies and gentlemen, we all know that NBA Finals coming up real soon. And it looks like I'm probably going to never attend the NBA Finals.
0: You saw the prices.
6: Oh, my good googly goo. I do mean googly goo.
0: I ain't heard that term in a long time.
6: Googly goo. Yeah. That means I ain't going to be able to make it, man. These tickets are outrageous, man. All the way up into the nosebleed. Is at least $1,300. Way up there. Now, there's somebody that's willing to give their tickets away for just one game. Hear me out. One game, not the series. One game. They're offering $500,000, man.
0: For one ticket?
6: Just one damn ticket to sit there for one of the games. Not the whole series, but one game. It's front row, but God.
0: Nah. Now, you know what I did hear? I heard that tickets are on average, tickets are about $1,900 to go to the game if you're in San Antonio.
6: Yes.
0: But New York, they said it's $4,000.
6: And that's crazy. Mm-hmm. And that's not even a great seat. Mm. So, I just hope NBC and ABC, ABC has the game. I hope it don't buffer because I'm sure it'll be at home.
0: Yeah, but if you do want to go and you have the money, it's better to go in San Antonio. It's a little cheaper to see.
6: Same folks. Man, that's same folks. But
4: same group of guys.
0: Right, it's the same group of guys. Just cheaper in San Antonio.
4: It's just
0: cheaper
4: in San Antonio. Accommodations.
6: Yeah. Absolutely.
5: All right, so let's talk about it. So the Census Bureau is projecting for the first time ever, the United States is on track to become a majority non-white nation, first time in history, by 2050, driven by immigration, higher birth rates among Hispanic and Asian American populations, and the decline in non-Hispanic white Americans.
0: Hey, guess what? That's the reason why they say your president right now is doing what he's doing. That's what they're afraid of the fact that America will be.
5: White people just got to start with babies. Don't have babies.
0: Well, they are, but they're having them with black men, Hispanic men. That's what they were saying. Yeah,
5: that's what it is.
0: You guys ever heard that? There was a book or something. It was called The Browning of America.
5: Yeah, I love when they say, you ever seen what an American will look like by 2050? They're like this light-skinned
0: person.
5: And
0: that is what they're supposed
5: hair.
0: To be afraid of. A lot of folks, and they say even MAGA, allegedly. I don't know. But let's move on.
1: Damn. Something else people are afraid of is a sex tape of them coming out.
0: You know,
1: Daphne Joy and Diddy and Sly Diggler actually had this happen to them here recently, over the weekend, actually. Daphne Joy, of course, is the baby mama of 50 Cent and the ex of 50 Cent. She was seen on the sex tape. I'm having intercourse with Sly Diggler, and Diddy was in the background watching and filming. She actually has now put out a statement, Daphne Joy, did. She said, everybody plays the fool sometimes, and I have been the biggest fool. I just wanted my man at the time to be happy and satisfied. I wanted to fulfill all of his desires. Even if it meant breaking my own boundaries, I deeply loved him and believed he loved me too. Now, it is a really long statement, and she pretty much is talking about how she wasn't in her right mind during the statement, and she didn't know that she was being filmed. It was a lot of stuff. Well, she didn't consent to being filmed.
6: Damn.
1: She didn't consent is what she said.
0: Didn't you say he was adjusting the camera and moving it?
1: I ain't gonna lie to you. In the video, she might as well have looked at the camera and said, hey, y'all. She might as well.
0: How I look.
6: She might as well just say, hey, get my best side now.
1: Come on now.
0: But now it's, I didn't know. I was in love. I'm apologizing. Yeah. Okay.
1: Be mindful, fellas. Be mindful.
0: Apologize to that child. Like 50 said, gotta go to school.
1: Yeah.
0: And everybody gonna be like, your mama in the tape. We saw it. My daddy saw it.
1: Yeah.
5: That part crazy.
1: My daddy saw it.
0: My daddy was watching it. All right.
6: Again.
0: Listen, those are your five. We need somebody to play our $1,000 minute game. You answer 10 questions correctly. Win the cash this morning at 833. Talk to Dee Dee.
6: That's 833-825-5233.
0: It's Dee Dee in the morning.

0: It's Dee Dee in the morning. A Big Easy 102.9. Good morning. It's Dee Dee in the morning. All right, we're all here. There is Jay Cruz and Trey G and comedian JJ Williamson. We got cash. We're about to give this away in our $1,000 minute game.
1: Come on.
0: But according to this, they talk about the hamburger. When do you guys think the hamburger was invented? What year?
2: 1913.
0: All right. What do you say, Trey?
3: 1923.
0: What about you?
1: 1899.
0: Damn.
2: Ooh.
0: In 1899. 1899. Somebody in 1800 said, you know what I'd like? What? A hamburger.
1: Right.
2: Let me slam this patty together.
1: Yeah, somebody saw him doing it. He was like, what you chewing?
3: Shut up.
1: Hamburger.
0: Trey was close enough. They claimed that it was made, it was invented in 1926. The cheeseburger was invented in 1926.
1: 1926.
0: At a restaurant called Right Spot, they said, in Pasadena, California.
2: The Right Spot. Oh, it wasn't Cali?
0: Huh. Yeah.
3: Now, is there a difference between a cheeseburger and a hamburger?
0: And a regular hamburger? I don't know. They just said the cheeseburger was invented in 1926.
3: Got the cheese. I know that was nasty. I know it was no seasoning on that hamburger.
1: Nah.
0: Guess what?
1: It was new.
0: Hold on a second. There are still some people in 2026 who won't put no seasoning on their burgers.
3: Man, you know what I like, though? I like a good little smash burger.
0: Which, by the way, let me tell you, I was in the store the other day. Me and my brother, the other day, we were at the store, and we were getting ready to have a barbecue, and a guy comes up to me and my brother, and he's like, I've never made hamburgers before on the grill or anything. Uh-huh. What kind of onion should I buy for it? To put in my hamburger meat, and we were like, well, you do Lipton onion soup.
1: I did that this weekend. We grilled hamburgers
2: you
1: this weekend.
2: What?
0: Yeah, Lipton onion soup. So, to put it in your burger, and then you put on the grill.
3: Oh, I didn't know that.
1: Yeah.
3: Mm-hmm. Interesting.
0: Somebody else has put ranch, dried ranch dressing in it. So, again, Lipton onion is the dry packet.
1: Right.
0: But you do the dry packet of ranch, too, I heard is good.
2: So, you just put the seasoning in there, whatever.
0: And you
2: that
0: mix
2: packet.
0: It in your ground beef, gotcha. And you make you a burger.
2: Huh.
0: Okay. Trey, okay. Gonna try that. Look at Trey.
3: I'm writing this recipe down.
1: Oh. It's delicious.
3: For real.
1: And look here, put them buns on the grill for a couple of seconds, too.
3: Yeah.
0: Put some butter on them first, though.
1: Oh, yeah, you got to put butter on the first.
3: Butter them buns.
1: Boy.
3: Butter them buns.
0: All right, listen, let's get into the game. Here we go.
4: Want a grand? Get it done in 60 seconds.
5: 60 seconds.
4: A minute to win it with the $1,000 Minute Game. A Dee Dee in the Morning Explosive.
0: This is Andre. Hey, Dre.
6: Good morning.
0: Good morning.
6: Good morning.
0: Good morning.
1: Dre, how you doing this morning, my brother?
6: Doing great. I'm on my way to work. How are y'all doing?
1: We're doing good. Tell me what you did this week.
6: I had a big softball tournament up in Oklahoma.
0: Oh, you went to a
2: softball. Did you play, coach? What happened?
6: I play 40 and over.
2: Oh, nice. How'd you do?
6: Let's not talk about that one.
0: We ain't
6: do too great.
0: Oh, okay. Andre, do you have kids?
6: No kids.
0: Oh, that's why you get to have extra fun.
2: Yeah,
0: and
2: like go
0: softball
2: to softball games and stuff like that.
0: Yeah. How old are you, Andre?
6: I'm 46.
3: 46. That's one unicorns.
0: Now you really are.
3: Yeah.
0: No kids. Unicorn with no kids.
2: And play softball.
0: Andre, do you not want kids? Right. You're not married or anything? You not want them?
6: I did when I was younger. Now I think I'm too old. I don't want to be that old parent, you know? 60 years old running after a 15-year-old.
1: Yeah, you ain't lying.
3: I feel it.
1: Yeah.
3: I feel it.
1: Tell the truth, them knees popping nine.
3: Shut up.
0: Let's get into the game. Spin the wheel.
7: Jay Cruz. JJ from the Sip.
8: Trey G.
7: Jay Cruz.
1: No bonus.
0: No bonus. Because they feel like you ain't got no kids. You don't need no bonus.
2: You don't need no bonus. Damn. You got enough extra. Extra time. Extra. All that.
0: All right,
2: so listen, my brother, here we go. I'm going to read you a question. If you don't know the answer, just say pass because you got to save time. You only got a minute, and I'll come back to it if you got it incorrectly. All right, I'll give it to you again, and you can try again. So just think fast and keep it moving. You ready?
6: Sounds good. Let's go.
2: All right, here we go. Would you rather go on vacation alone or with a group?
6: A group.
2: Hurry up. Where would you go on your dream vacation?
6: Pacific Asia.
2: Okay,
6: Vietnam.
2: Quest Love is a member of which band?
6: The Roots.
1: Dang.
2: Which 90s sitcom is getting a sequel on Netflix?
6: Pass.
2: The World Cup is centered around what sport?
6: Soccer.
1: Dang.
2: How old is singer Jennifer Hudson?
6: 31, 32, 33, 34, 35.
2: What was the third question I asked you?
6: Number three, FIFA?
2: Which HBCU did J.J. Williamson go to, graduate from?
6: Pass.
2: What does TSA stand for?
6: Which one? I'm sorry, repeat that?
2: TSA. What's that stand for?
6: TSA.
5: pass.
2: Spell the word resuscitation.
0: Damn. Dre, 4 out of 10. 4 out of 10.
2: Ouch.
0: What you missed was this one. Which 90s sitcom is getting a sequel on Netflix? Different World.
1: It's a different world.
0: I mean, that's hard to... Yeah. Okay. How old is singer Jennifer Hudson? She's 44. What was the third question that J. Cruz asked? It was Questlove is a member of which band?
1: Yep. Mm-hmm.
0: Which HBCU did J.J. Williamson graduate from? Alcorn State University.
1: Come on now.
0: What does TSA stand for? Transportation Security Administration. And then did you guys get to resuscitation?
2: Kind of, not really.
5: No.
2: Not really. Okay. Let's squeeze it in there.
0: All right. It looks like you got 4 out of 10. You're going to get $10 every correct answer. We added up as $40. But guess what? Can't do that. Nobody leaves our show with less than $50 coming to you, sir.
1: All right. Hey, come on, man.
0: Should do me a favor. Tell everybody the show that gave you a shot at $1,000.
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0: was three different people. 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
12: Heart disease is still the leading cause of death here in the United States and around the world. But what if there was something you could do earlier in life to reduce the odds of becoming a statistic? Well, here in the United States, tens of millions of adults already take a statin to lower their cholesterol. But new guidance put out by the American College of Cardiology and the American Heart Association now emphasize that treating high cholesterol sooner could significantly reduce a person's lifetime risk of heart attack or stroke. How early are we talking? In your 30s, believe it or not. Of course, you need to talk to your doctor about whether statins are right for you, but you should know that the evidence is really starting to stack up that shows the earlier you get a jump on reducing lifelong exposure to plaque-causing lipids and lipoproteins, the better the odds are going to be for you. Make sure you get your cholesterol checked. That's the first step. I'm Dr. Sanjay Gupta, helping you live a better life.
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0: So Erica hit us up and she said she was going to make her boyfriend mad. Erica, what you going to tell your man?
3: I'm going to tell him that I was smoking a black in his car and I wasn't paying attention and crashed it.
0: Okay, let's call Eric.
4: Hello?
3: Eric.
4: Huh?
3: Hey, what you doing?
4: Eric?
3: Yes, it's Erica.
4: What's up?
3: Okay, well, I was on my way to the store this morning. And I didn't see this car in front of me, and I was trying to light my blunt at the same time, and I hit the back.
4: Whoa, hold the f*** up. You driving the car, and you went to the store, and you lighting a black in the car?
3: Yeah.
4: I thought we said we weren't going to smoke in the car, Erica.
3: You more concerned about me smoking a black in the car than me crashing?
4: Okay, all right. Finish the story.
3: No, I'm done. Eric, I crashed the car.
4: What the f***? What do you mean you crashed the car? How the f*** you crashed the car?
3: I wasn't paying attention. It was a car in front of me.
4: What the f***? Erica, please tell me you playing with me right now.
3: I'm not playing.
4: What the f***? Erica, why the hell would you... First you were smoking the car, then you crashed the f***ing car. How bad is it?
3: I think you can fix it. It's just the door. It won't close.
4: What the f*** you mean I can fix it? I ain't no f***ing car repair, dude. What the f***?
3: It can't get fixed, Eric.
4: With whose money, Erica?
3: Okay.
0: Hey, Eric, how you doing?
4: Not good. What's up?
0: I got to tell you right now, this right here is the Mad Minute!
4: That's what's up. Erica, you with me?
0: Yeah, it's a joke. Yeah. It's a joke.
3: I'm going to get in so much trouble.
0: Eric, what kind of car is it that you guys have that you're so concerned about? What kind of car is it?
4: 2008 Mitsubishi Galant.
0: Y'all give it up for Erica and her man, Eric!
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14: 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Now, when it comes to the science, we looked into this, and I gotta say, there's not a lot of strong evidence that magnesium supplements will actually help you sleep. 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And maybe it's those things then that help you get some better sleep. I'm Dr. Sanjay Gupta, helping you live a better life.
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0: Major drug tunnel on the southern border. They say the nearly 900-foot tunnel runs from Tijuana, Mexico into San Diego, equipped with lights and ventilation 21 feet down. Investigators believe it was used as a trafficking center for weapons and explosives.
1: I heard they had AC down there. I heard they had a heating unit down there, man. I'm talking about these folks strictly with straight home improvement.
2: Not they had a whole HVAC system. Yeah.
3: So they said they were transporting guns. Let me see what else. Drugs. I said, was it people too? Because then they were finding out they're doing a lot of that nowadays.
1: Absolutely.
2: I'm sure it was some of everything.
3: Yeah, human trafficking is big.
1: But the fact that they ain't see nobody come out them them manholes. Yeah, eventually, like, come on, man. No.
3: You confusing the manhole in New York with this tunnel. Did you see the manhole? Anybody see this? Folks coming out of manholes in New York?
1: No.
2: I did see a lady fell into a manhole.
3: No. They got some people going down in them with shovels and things and in the middle of the night, and they're trying to say that they think they were down there looking for gold. Get out of here.
1: Come on, man.
2: I ain't gonna lie, as efficient as they said that these drug tunnels were, I wouldn't come out either. They probably had a bed, cable, fire stick.
3: Who had one? Like, was it El Chapo?
2: I probably saw. Yeah. I believe it. Yeah, he had the money to do it.
3: But they said this little tunnel was really long. Now.
2: Boy, refrigerator probably was busting. All type of stuff going on.
1: Boy.
2: Man. Wi-Fi was good.
3: Can we please talk about, everybody's still talking about 50 Cent baby moms.
2: Yeah. Daphne Joy, she basically made an appearance on the Diddy sex tape that was going around on the internet the other day. And she kind of claimed that she was the victim.
3: Yeah, well.
2: In her statement.
3: She did. But then she got on her story and then said, I'm confused. I heard Charleston White say something. What did Charleston say, though?
2: Well, so Charleston basically was talking about 50 Cent. He was pretty much saying that, 50, you kind of have to take the L on this one. Kind of what DJ Academics was saying the other day.
4: I know you still mad because the boy had your baby mama over there playing foosball with the little boy in there watching a big screen TV. Who you think was coming out telling him everything gonna be all right? It wasn't his mama. She was in there. She was the ball on the foosball table. So they were kicking her around. Mm-mm. You gotta appreciate Diddy unless he turned the boy into a freak too. Now, if he done turned your boy into a freak, kick his ass. Exactly what did. Now, if that boy ain't no freak and all he heard was his mama, oh Lord, and oh Lord, mm-hmm. and he didn't get to see nothing, you know, man, raise up all Diddy, man. Yeah, raise up all Diddy.
2: Oh, God.
1: That Charleston White's a mess, man.
2: And the whole time he's saying is he in the barbershop getting his haircut. I'd be like, you got to get up at my chair,
1: yeah,
2: man.
1: For real.
2: You like, moving around too
1: hold
2: much.
1: Up, man. Right.
2: you moving too
1: I'd be
2: much.
1: Like, hey, man, somebody else come line him up. Because I ain't going to be able to do it.
3: I think, this situation is really interesting with Diddy and 50 and their baby mama. I really see it as interesting.
2: Man. See, but I think it's deeper than just the baby mama for whatever reason.
3: I do too.
2: I feel like 50 just don't like Diddy for deeper reasons than
3: well,
2: just
3: that
2: Daphne.
3: Too. But then Diddy knows that 50 don't like him, so he went and got his baby mama, but she was for sale.
2: Yeah.
3: Because, I mean, let's be clear. I mean, hey, some of y'all got to understand what you're messing with too.
2: You're not wrong.
3: Right. And that's on you, 50. You had a baby with her. And then, because I saw only I realized something. I'm not into watching other people's sex tape.
2: Yeah.
3: I realized that was something, and I just wasn't interested.
2: Yeah, me neither.
3: You watched the whole 30-something minutes.
2: I'll tell you. It wasn't 30, so it was 36. But.
3: Damn. I got 36. No more than about 3-4 minutes. I was like, this is enough. I don't feel like I'm not supposed to see this.
2: Really?
3: And it wasn't that interesting to me.
2: Yeah, for sure. I got to about minute 35, and I said the same thing.
3: A minute 35?
2: I got to about 35 minutes.
3: And then you said this ain't for me, but it was only 36 minutes.
2: Yeah.
3: You got all the way to 35 minutes?
2: About 35.
3: And then you turned it off.
2: Did I cut it off? Man, I can't do
1: cut
2: this
1: it off doing the credits.
3: Hold on. JJ made it seem like it was a real movie.
2: For real.
3: Hey, but Diddy was directing that thing. Somebody said Diddy is the most romantic man on the planet, was somebody said. They said here was a man who realized he could not provide or satisfy his woman so much that he went and got a man who could. They said that's romantic.
2: That's a way to spin it.
3: Wasn't it?
2: That's a way to spin it.
3: I think Diddy spun it that way.
2: Shut up.
3: I don't know who did. We'll talk more about that coming up. Also coming up later, we got to have a serious discussion about the death of Baby Making Music. That's on the way. And get ready to win $1,000. It's Diddy in the morning.
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12: Heart disease is still the leading cause of death here in the United States and around the world. But what if there was something you could do earlier in life to reduce the odds of becoming a statistic? Well, here in the United States, tens of millions of adults already take a statin to lower their cholesterol. But new guidance put out by the American College of Cardiology and the American Heart Association now emphasize that treating high cholesterol sooner could significantly reduce a person's lifetime risk of heart attack or stroke. How early are we talking? In your 30s, believe it or not. Of course, you need to talk to your doctor about whether statins are right for you, but you should know that the evidence is really starting to stack up that shows the earlier you get a jump on reducing lifelong exposure to plaque-causing lipids and lipoproteins, the better the odds are going to be for you. Make sure you get your cholesterol checked. That's the first step. I'm Dr. Sanjay Gupta, helping you live a better life.
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0: morning. It's Dee Dee in the morning, and we are all here on a Tuesday. Let's get right to the hot topics, y'all. 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

0: It's Dee Dee in the Morning on Big Easy 102.9. All right, listen, it's Dee Dee in the Morning looking for Trey G right now to find out what's trending.
1: Hey, so Kool-Aid pickles is all the trend on social media right now, but health experts are warning that viral Kool-Aid pickles are super unhealthy. So basically what happens is you take a jar of pineapples and you pour like a Kool-Aid packet into it. It's supposed to make it really sweet or it's supposed to make it taste like cherry, whatever the Kool-Aid flavor it is. Yeah, and a lot of people on social media are trying this. They say if you do try it, it has as much sugar in it as about 20 to 35 Krispy Kreme donuts.
0: Damn.
1: Is what they saying.
0: Oh, they just trying to ruin this. It's been known in the black community forever. Everybody had them goddamn Kool-Aid pickles.
1: Yeah.
0: Ever since I was a child.
1: Yeah, Kool-Aid pickles, Kool-Aid pineapples. Yeah.
0: Everything.
1: But I feel like the Kool-Aid pickles, they might cut the sugar a little bit because it's sour.
2: Sour,
1: right?
2: Yeah.
1: But Kool-Aid, oh my God. Kool-Aid pineapples seem ultra sweet.
0: Yeah, that don't even sound right.
1: That hits you in your neck is what it seems.
2: That makes you say, ah.
1: Yeah.
0: God.
1: You need some water after that.
2: I need some water.
1: Woo!
0: All right, thanks for that, Trey. Coming up, we got to have a serious discussion about the death of baby making music. Also, get ready to spin a pick a player wheel. Answer 10 questions correctly, like which 90s sitcom is getting a sequel on Netflix. You get that right in 9 more questions, you're going to win $1,000. Call us and play at 833. Talk to Dee Dee.
2: That's 833-825-5233.
0: It's Dee Dee in the Morning.

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0: You're checking out Dee Dee in the Morning on Big Easy 102.9. All right, so good morning. It's Dee Dee in the Morning, guys. It looks like we got a problem in the studio, Cruz. It's the OG versus the baby G. Uh-oh. I don't know what you want to call
1: baby
0: it.
1: OG.
2: It's not the baby G.
0: That's the baby G over
3: okay.
0: there.
3: Okay, well, the YG.
0: You're not the baby G?
3: Still grown, man.
0: I like it.
1: OG?
3: You ain't finna just do me like
2: yeah. Tracy, you act like you still in the car seat.
3: Right. I got real bills.
2: Right. For real.
1: I'm paying taxes right
2: real
1: now.
2: Ones. Don't you know that baby G votes?
0: That baby G does.
2: That baby G votes.
0: All right. What are y'all's names? You're the OG and the who?
3: The YG.
0: And the YG.
3: Yeah,
0: all right, YG. All right.
3: I
0: you're
3: like
0: not the YN?
3: No.
0: You ain't the YN?
3: No.
0: You ain't that young?
3: It's a whole other conversation.
1: He got a job.
0: All right, what you two about to do, though? Let everybody know.
3: You know, we got into this debate, right, about baby making music in the studio.
0: Yep.
3: Dee Dee,
0: yes, we did.
3: You started to say that the YG generation doesn't have any kind of baby making music.
1: Right.
3: So me and JJ had a conversation, and we said, okay, well, why don't we do the YG generation versus the OG
0: and
3: generation?
0: And the OG, we know they always got baby making music. They created baby making.
1: That was like a criteria.
2: It's because of us, OGs, is why y'all here.
0: Did you hear YG?
1: Wow. That's insane.
2: y'all the reason why y'all are here.
3: Okay, you know what?
2: You know, we had music that we could really make love to.
1: Right.
2: Make love to. Uh-huh. We light the candles, dim the room, ooh, and we'll play something like this right here.
1: That's a good one.
3: You know what? I'm not mad at that one.
0: Okay.
3: But I do think my YG music is better because we'll turn the lights down, we'll cook a little something for our ladies,
1: right,
3: and then she'll be walking into the apartment and she'll be playing something like this right here.
1: Ooh.
3: That's my type, but here.
0: Not that version.
3: Come on. Yeah.
1: I ain't gonna lie.
3: Huh. Come on.
0: I walk in the apartment, that's playing.
3: Come on, that's playing. You know you're finna make a baby. 18 years.
2: Amen. He's 18 years. Amen. Now, you know, when sometime, man, when you have a wonderful dinner, you in there and cleaned up the kitchen and everything, and you know your lady in there just getting out the shower, and next thing you know, she gonna hear this right here.
4: If this were
1: this is so smooth.
4: I would place at your feet.
2: Boy.
1: Slow stroke.
3: That's a good one.
4: You've been so good to me.
0: What a great voice.
3: That's not Hell Kitchen.
4: If this
0: me too.
4: Were
0: but this is making love.
3: Okay.
0: I'm going right to sleep.
1: I don't know.
0: Put that song on. Oh, yeah. I'm going right to sleep.
3: Afterwards. I'm going to tell you this one in. I'm going to set the visual for you. Rose petals on the floor.
0: Okay.
3: Bed made up.
0: Okay.
3: Candles lit.
0: All right.
3: Walk her into the living room and then hear this song right chill.
0: Okay, Trey.
3: Okay.
0: JJ, you were digging too far back in the crates.
3: Cut it.
2: That's right.
0: He got crates.
2: If the reason them crates is the reason, again, why y'all here. Yeah. And now look, I got a bunch of crates. So I digged in one of them crates and I came out with this one right here.
1: Ooh.
3: Not bad.
1: Go fast and go.
2: Come on now.
0: You must have dug it out the crate because it's low as hell to me. I can't even hear it. It's so goddamn old.
3: Okay. That's a cool one to dig out the crate.
2: Yeah.
3: But this one, I scrolled through my playlist and I said, you know what? What do I want to dedicate my time to? What can I give hours and hours to?
1: Oh, no.

0: That's baby making music right now.
1: Well, I know one thing y'all ain't doing for hours and hours and hours, though. Maybe 15. I'll give you 20 minutes.
0: Shut up.
1: But I'll be damned, you go for hours for hours. Ain't nobody got no back like that.
0: Shut up.
2: That's a young back.
1: That is a young back right there. Y'all may have some issues. I may have some issues, man, and, you know, y'all about to break up and go your separate ways. Mm-hmm. But damn it, when you get back together, you're going to play this right here.

0: That one right there, so old JJ actually recorded off the radio back in the
1: cut
0: day.
1: Cut it out. Okay, this last one. I'm gonna bring it a little bit. I'm gonna bring it a little bit nasty, huh? Mm-hmm. I was gonna do some Gunna, but then I changed it up at the last minute and played this one right here.
2: No.
0: That's
1: a naked.
0: That's a baby.
1: Gone.
3: Slow motion.
1: Yeah.
3: Slow motion.
1: Yeah.
3: Slow motion.
1: That's Tussie Roll. Come on.
3: You like it like that.
2: He's cheating.
0: You know what?
1: Come on. I'm playing with me.
0: That right there made me think about them shorts. You had it written on the back of them, too. All the names.
1: All the names. Spray painted. Come on now.
0: Yeah, come on now. That's what that song made me think about.
2: That's
1: like JJ said. That's that.
0: Get that one more time.
1: Yeah, for real. Come on.
0: Out of all the songs, I like it like that.
3: Yeah. Come on.
1: Slow motion. Matter of fact, they love making music. That's just doing the nasty.
0: Yeah, it is. I think Trey won.
1: Okay,
0: right.
1: Ain't mad at that.
0: Trey
1: ain't mad
0: won that one. All right, y'all, it's Dee Dee in the morning.
4: Hit me. All the chronic in the world can even mess with you. You're the ultimate high. You know what I'm saying, baby? Now check this out.

0: New Orleans' best mix of R&B, Big Easy, 102.9. Good morning, Dee Dee in the morning. And I got J. Cruz and Trey G and comedian J.J. Williamson with me. Get ready. Summertime. There's always a conflict at the pool.
1: At the pool, yeah.
0: Somebody thinks you too loud. You got your music up too loud.
2: You don't belong here. Yeah,
0: you don't. You guys then snuck into our area.
1: You know you don't live in this place.
0: Right.
1: You're in the pool.
0: That did happen to me once where I was in an apartment. And what I was dating this guy and these kids snuck in. And I was telling J.J. how one of the kids, there was like about 5 or 6 of them. And one of them got out of the pool and was like, I got to go. You could tell they had to use the bathroom. And she was jumping up and down. I got to go. And the other kid said, no, get back in the pool. You know, get back in the water. Mama said, just pee in the pool.
1: Yeah. Not just pee in the pool.
2: Hell no.
0: I'm out.
1: Right. I'm going to be honest with y'all. If y'all ever in the pool with me, man, if y'all ever see me being still.
3: Oh, no.
1: I'm peeing.
2: That's wrong. Who does that? Yeah. Now, I can understand in the beach.
0: And we all did. We all know what that's like. Either we stand and still because we like the feeling, or we're moving our legs so nobody know.
3: We like the feeling.
0: Until somebody told me one time, I got in the pool and somebody goes, be careful because if you use it in here, it turns blue.
3: That blue dye.
0: You heard that too?
3: Yeah, that blue dye.
0: Is that true?
2: No.
3: I think sometimes in some cases.
0: Oh, wait a minute. Our producer, Tracy, who went to Liberty University.
4: I went to Pace University, thank you.
3: Liberty.
4: And they do cure the pools in water parks.
0: They what?
4: They cure the pools with that blue dye in water parks.
2: I've never seen it.
4: Yeah.
2: I've seen it if it's that other thing.
0: They cure the pools.
3: They cure it.
0: Y'all hear that? Pace University.
1: That's a good-ass education,
0: ain't it?
4: Very much so.
0: Ain't it?
1: Damn.
0: Cure the pool.
1: You got to qualify to go to that school, don't you? Just can't pull up at Pace.
0: Pull up at Pace. All right, listen, coming up, we got our hot topics on the way to Dee Dee in the morning.
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13: You ever wake up in the middle of the night or maybe first thing in the morning and notice drool on your pillow? 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When people drool at night, it's often because of a stuffy nose, acid reflux, or being a mouth breather. 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I'm Dr. Sanjay Gupta, helping you live a better life.
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0: It's Dee Dee in the morning. A Big Easy 102.9. Good morning. It's Dee Dee in the morning. Let's get into our hot topics, y'all, because we must talk about something. Anybody hear what happened to a man out of Pennsylvania whose wife told him she wanted a divorce? Did y'all hear what he did after she asked?
1: I think I know where you're going.
0: This is one of the craziest stories. It's hysterical, actually. Oh, no. I got to tell you about it. Let's get into it. Here we go.
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0: This hour of the show being brought to you by Spruce. Spruce works fast. We're talking dead weeds in one day.
1: Yeah.
0: And it's safe for use around pets when used as directed. Try Spruce. All right, guys, here's a story. They said the Pennsylvania man, he's facing serious charges after police say he used an excavator to tear into his family's home while his wife and daughters were there. Basically, according to reports, the 48-year-old man out of Buffalo Township, Pennsylvania, he came home after having a night of drinking. Him and his wife got into an argument. She reportedly told him she wanted a divorce. She said, "It's over." And he said, "Yeah, if it's over, I'll tear the house down. I want my half." Minutes later, his drunk ass climbed into an excavator and began ripping into the house.
1: I saw that.
0: He tried to get his one half of the house.
1: Yeah, I want my half, and I want it now.
0: So he tore into the house while the wife and the child were there. Of course, the wife called 911. They said the damage was so severe that officials believe the home's structural integrity may have been compromised.
1: Mm.
0: But anyway, they arrested him. He was held on $10,000 bail. But his ass said, "Listen, you want a divorce? I'm going to take my half." And tried to get it that night.
1: Wow.
0: I ain't mad at him.
4: So I'm sure he probably got at least the back door and on back.
0: Yeah. He tried to tear into the house.
1: Why am I in jail for turning into my own house?
0: My own property.
1: Yeah.
0: But I guess it's because he could have, you know, the wife and the daughter were in there.
1: He drunk.
0: But I'm with you. If it's my house, I can do what I want.
5: Yeah, permits. You need permits.
0: I get it. And we need to do away with that. Guess what? It's my house.
5: I agree with you.
0: I need your permission to do something to my
5: land, my house. I agree.
0: Think about it.
1: Yeah.
0: This government and our world is crazy.
1: Backwards.
5: We pay for water.
0: Exactly. All of this. It's like, what are we doing? Let's talk about 50 Cent's baby mom now. What's the story?
1: You talking about Daphne?
0: Yep.
1: Boy, I done said Daphne's name in the past 2 days than I really kind of want to. Then I done said it in the past year, it feel like. Daphne Joy is basically going viral right now because, you know, she made an appearance on that Diddy sex tape the other day.
0: Mm-hmm.
1: Well, now, after her statement she released saying that she was kind of a victim, she didn't know what she was doing, she wasn't in her right mind, now she on social media playing adult games in her stories.
6: Kind of handpicked some questions that I've been asked. And, so let's start. Okay, so question numero uno.
1: Now, it doesn't say it in the clip, but there was a picture posted that said, "Does size matter?"
0: Okay.
1: So that was the question that she was about to answer, and the clip got cut off.
0: Okay.
1: Yeah.
0: And does size matter? I mean, if we're going to go there about, what's his name, Sly Diggler?
1: Sly Diggler was the name of the guy.
0: That's why she's probably asking.
1: Yeah.
0: You should ask yourself, Daphne.
1: But it's like, can you really say that you were a victim if you, like, you know, are
0: the
1: like
0: next
1: now,
0: day you turn around and, like, capitalize on it?
1: You are leaning into it at this point, right?
0: I heard that her OnlyFans is up 85%.
1: Oh, really?
0: I did. I saw something that said her OnlyFans is up.
5: Girl, my brother calls me yesterday. Cruz, did you see that video of Diddy's girl?
1: Yeah.
5: I was like, no, I haven't really. He's like, go look at it. I was like, why? She is fine. Yeah, like, all the guys are talking about how fine she is.
0: Yeah, we knew that. With her clothes on, you could see it.
1: Right.
0: She's fine now. I mean, I've seen it.
1: I don't know, man. I do just kind of still feel like maybe she is playing the victim role a little bit more than what she is. Like, she actually was.
0: That statement was a victim. Right. And what she's doing now doesn't feel like it.
1: Yeah.
0: Right. The statement came from a place of embarrassment, so I'm going to play victim.
1: Right. Exactly. Right.
0: Yeah. But I was able to watch 4 minutes of it. I didn't see a victim.
1: Just 4 minutes?
0: No. I couldn't get into it.
1: Damn.
0: I didn't care after
5: how
0: a while.
5: How long is it?
1: It's about 36. It's about 36, 37.
5: It is not that
0: yes,
5: long.
0: Yes, it is. And Trey got to 34 minutes. But anyways.
1: 35.
0: My bad. 35. And then he said he was disgusted and turned it off.
5: At the credits.
0: At 35. But it's only 36 minutes long.
1: Yeah, I couldn't do it no more.
0: Lotto. Let's talk about her.
5: Yeah, so Lotto. Well, in the beginning, when Lotto first steps on the scene, her name was Mulatto. But that caught bad, you know, this bad history for light-skinned people and all that. So now she's given us the origin of the nickname Big Mama.
7: when I was serving in Sunday service, me and my daddy, Sean Big Mama, just was, it was just giving that. Yeah, it was just giving that. And then I seen, like, people liked it so much, so I was like, wait. Yeah, I like this Big Mama thing. It just kind of stuck.
8: And now everybody calling themselves that. Yeah. So she started a trend, y'all.
1: Yeah. Mm, now she real mama. Mm-hmm.
9: Yeah, right.
1: Yeah,
4: real mama.
1: Now she mama.
5: Would you call your girl Big Mama, JJ?
4: Nah.
5: I don't like it.
0: All right.
1: Big Mama. Man. I'm calling my baby Big Mama.
0: Okay.
1: What's up, Big Mama?
0: Don't call me no Big Mama.
1: Big Mama.
0: All right, coming up next hour, we're going to tap in with Psychic Kim Allen, y'all. It's Dee Dee in the morning.
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23: Recent survey conducted by Common Sense Media found one-third of teenagers prefer AI companions over humans for serious conversations. There's a term for that, social offloading. And experts we talked to warned that this habit could be stunting emotional growth, leaving an already isolated generation who came of age during the pandemic even less prepared for the messiness of human interaction. Sure, AI can help you polish whatever it is you're looking to say, but that's not very human, right? It's the messiness that makes our interactions with each other so real. It's also what makes them so validating, help us to develop our confidence, our voice, our deep bonds with each other. Psychiatrists we talked to encouraged turning to family or friends when you're struggling to express yourself. They are keen to help. I'm Dr. Sanjay Gupta, helping you live a better life.
24: I know you're going to dig this.
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26: 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He go to Temple?
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29: The

0: Good morning. It's Dee Dee in the morning. And what is today? It is Tuesday, June 2nd. I'm looking for one person right now. There he is, Trey G. He's going to tell us what's trending.
1: Hey, so Russell Wilson is trending. No, him and Ciara are not having more kids with each other. He is actually making a career move. He will be joining CBS with their NFL coverage. He'll be sitting in for Matt Ryan. So he accepted a job to replace Matt Ryan on CBS's NFL Today studio show.
2: Okay.
1: Sources are telling people. So he will now become a commentator.
3: I ain't mad at that.
4: So he's officially retired.
1: I think so. I think it's about that time, man. Sure. Yeah.

0: It is.
1: Obviously,
2: yeah.
1: If you think
2: he had a good run.
0: Yeah. Well, so sometimes people can, like, do that, get in the booth, and then come back.
1: And still play. Okay, gotcha.
0: Well, not still play, but they come back.
1: Come back. Okay, gotcha.
0: Yeah.
3: 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She's on the way. It's Dee Dee in the morning.
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9: More and more people are using magnesium supplements to help them sleep. 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And do they really work? Well, first, let's talk about actual magnesium. That's an essential mineral that is needed for more than 300 different processes in the body, according to one dietitian. And most people get enough of it simply from the foods they eat. Now, if you're not getting enough, there are a few different types of supplements you can try. 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Now, when it comes to the science, we looked into this, and I gotta say, there's not a lot of strong evidence that magnesium supplements will actually help you sleep. They might help you manage pain, they might help you lower your stress levels, or work to get your muscles to relax. And maybe it's those things then that help you get some better sleep. I'm Dr. Sanjay Gupta, helping you live a better life.
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0: 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All right, listen, it's Dee Dee in the morning, guys. Every month we get a chance to talk to this woman at the beginning of the month to figure out what it's going to look like for you and for us. Thanks. Please welcome psychic astrologist Kim Allen.
1: Hey, good morning, happy June.
0: Hey, I know, can you believe we're here already? This has been a fast 6 months, hasn't it? Five months. We're about five. I mean, this is crazy. So, Kim, let's talk about this. What major planetary movements should people be paying attention to this month? What's going on?
1: Interesting. We're going to have the planet Mercury go retrograde by the end of the month. Again, it happens three times a year.
0: Oh,
1: so you have to be really take advantage of the next 2 weeks because the shadow, the pre-shadow starts on the 12th. So you have between now and the 12th to take care of your business. After the 12th, things start getting weird, and the Mercury retrograde happens on the 29th.
0: Okay, you said it's three times a year. Normally, when does this whole, you know, Mercury retrograde, when does it happen?
1: Well, I think it's due to planetary calculations. I'll tell you, it always happens the end of the year and always around Thanksgiving. Mm. We always get something around Thanksgiving and the end of the year. And then the other two, they calculate it whenever, but we have it now. We're going to have it during the season of summer, the beginning of summer. So it's going to be a lot of things that we're going to have to recalibrate in terms of making our lives a lot easier.
0: Okay. What about this? Which signs may need to proceed with caution this month? Who would you say? Mm.
1: Virgos, Geminis, and Cancers. And that's because Mercury is in the sign of Cancer.
0: Hold on a second. I got a Cancer in here and a Virgo, don't I?
2: Yes, you do.
0: Trey,
2: I'm a Virgo.
0: You're a Cancer, right?
3: I'm a Cancer, for sure.
0: Uh-oh.
3: Why do we need to proceed with caution, though, Kim? What does it mean if Mercury is in the sign of Cancer? What does that
1: mean? So what's happening for Cancer is because it is in your sun sign, it's taking up a lot of your energy. And for you, you have to be careful with the demands other people put on you.
3: Oh.
1: People just assume that you're supposed to be doing things, that you need to do things for them. And you're going to take another look and say, you know what? I'm out of this. I need to rethink what I need to do for others and what I need to do for myself.
3: You're talking my language,
0: right,
3: Kim.
0: All right. Okay. Let me ask this one then, you know, because I'm going to ask you a question about a celebrity, right? Kendrick Lamar.
1: Okay.
0: Right now. Let's say we talk about Kendrick Lamar. They say Kendrick Lamar is a Gemini, and you just said something about Geminis and everything. Is he gearing up to respond to Drake or anybody right now, Kendrick Lamar?
1: Let me still say this about Kendrick Lamar. Be very careful with Geminis. They have the planet Pluto, you know, doing wonderful things in their signs. He is powered up. My advice to those people, you know, that's dealing with Drake, be very careful. You may not win this one.
0: Then speaking of, because we saw, and I think Jay-Z is a Sagittarius, if I'm not mistaken. I think he's December 4th.
2: I was just going to ask about that.
0: I think he's a December 4th Sagittarius.
2: Okay.
0: Jay-Z has just responded to Drake and a bunch of other folks. What's going to happen in that for a Sagittarius like Jay-Z?
1: So for Sagittarius, really, Sagittarians have really good luck for the next 2 years. Things are, that's why you see him now. He's out in the public now. He's got momentum now. Things are happening for his career. So he's on a good stance, too. So we shall see what happens. But he's got 2 years of making things work for him or pulling his, you know, profile higher. Yeah. And, you know, it's not going to be bad for him.
0: Ah, okay. Now, this is really interesting.
3: All right, Kim. I know you said that Cancers need to watch themselves, watch their energy, you know, they output and everything. What do you see on the horizon for Cancers as far as, like, love and business?
1: It's interesting. We have a full moon coming up on the 29th, the end of the month. You got to be careful. People love you. They won't leave you alone. People from the past, they keep trying to hang on. So you're going to have a lot of energy with love, especially people from the past returning, or people you didn't give opportunity to see how a relationship will go. But it's about love. When it comes to that relationship, new things can develop.
0: Okay, Trey.
4: Hey, real quick, Kim, you know, I'm a Virgo just like yourself. Now, Virgos are, you know, celebrated of the end of August and September. Are there any other months that I should look out for to have an amazing month?
1: Mm-hmm. So let me just say for Virgos, let me just, because of the Mercury retrograde, and it is your ruler, what is happening for Virgos right now? You are redefining your dreams, redefining your goals. You're taking a look at the things that you've been looking at and say, I don't know if I need to do this a different way. Also, you are taking a look at the people around you, your friendships. You may be rethinking thinking about those people that you have in your inner circle to decide if this person is really riding with me or riding against me.
4: Oh, I love that. Mm. And I feel like everybody that's in my my circle right now, they are truly riding with me.
0: Good. That's
4: they
0: good
4: really
0: to know.
4: Do. I feel very good. Confident about my surroundings. Yes. Thank you. Thank you.
0: All right. Listen, she's with us this morning. Good. Are you curious about what's going on in your life or what the month of June has in store for you? Maybe it's a new job. Maybe you want a new relationship.
4: Yeah.
0: Are you worried about your kids, your money, your car, your job, whatever it is?
4: Right.
0: Come on, why not? Pick up the phone and talk to psychic astrologist Kim Allen. It's absolutely free this morning. 833. Talk to Dee Dee.
4: That's 833-825-5233.
0: It's Dee Dee in the morning.
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girl, I'm here for you. All those times at night when you just heard me and just ran out with that other fella. Baby, I knew about it. I just didn't care. You just don't understand how much I love you, do you? I'm here for you. I'm not out to go out there and cheat on night just like you did, baby, but that's alright.

0: It's Dee Dee in the morning on Big Easy 102.9. So good morning. It's Dee Dee in the morning, and we're talking with psychic astrologist Kim Allen all about your future and your month of June and what you have in store. So what we found out is that Cancer and Virgo, this is going to be an interesting month for these two.
1: Yeah, it is.
0: That's Trey and JJ.
2: Hey, Kim basically said, stay away from us. Get on, so are you trying to drain us of our energy? We know what you're doing.
0: Exactly. All right, well, here we go. I think this is Trevor. Hey, Trevor, we need to know your zodiac sign, and what's your question for psychic astrologist Kim Allen?
3: I'm a Scorpio, and my question is just about relationship and business.
0: Okay.
4: So for Scorpio, it's interesting. This Mercury retrograde is definitely going to be, you know, allowing you to see the future. You're going to need more education, more information. You're going to be seeking mentoring during this time, because your business can really, or your career can really explode. And do whatever you're going to do, do it now, because you got another 6 weeks before Jupiter changes signs. Right now, it is in your best interest to go ahead and take advantage of advancement. But for Scorpios altogether, let me just say this to you. Venus is there. Venus brings money. This is a time to go after a raise, a promotion, or a better job.
2: Come on. Listen to her.
0: All right.
3: Perfect. That's exactly what I was doing. Thank you.
0: All right. Yeah. Thank you, Trevor. We appreciate you listening. Here is Claudia. Hey, Claudia.
5: Good morning.
0: Good morning. All right. So, Claudia, you are on with psychic astrologist Kim Allen. What is your zodiac sign, and what's your question?
5: I'm a Taurus. And I just want to know what's in store for me for the month of June.
4: So you're going to be getting your home together, your house together. You know, you're also going to be talking to people differently. Anybody that's been talking to you sideways, you're going to straighten them out. I'm going to say to you that Tauruses are really about reconstructing their lives and getting things more grounded. This is going to be a better money month for you. So I don't know what you're planning to do with your month. But, you know, there's a lot of things with home. Are you trying to do something with your home?
5: Yes.
0: What you doing, Claudia? What you doing to it?
5: I'm getting people that's been in my house too long at my house.
2: That's the most important one.
5: I've been decorating. It's been a lot of. I've already seen great things.
0: Really? You've been decorating?
5: Friendship, all that. Yes, I've been standing on business.
2: Okay. I know that's right. You're ten toes.
5: Yes.
2: Right?
0: Yeah,
5: that's good.
1: Hey, real quick, you said you've been trying to get these people out your house. What kind of hints have you been giving them?
5: Acting funny, too old, helping them out, trying to help them and motivate them, been taking them where they need to go and show them, baby, it's time for you to go.
2: Yeah.
5: All in love.
0: I mean, I get it, but
5: Claudia, trying to be fun. All in love. No, it wasn't no ugly. Yeah,
2: right.
5: All out of love.
0: Okay, but Claudia, how long have you been at your house? In your house?
5: Since I had them.
0: It's your kid.
2: Since I had him.
5: Since I had him. But guess what? That's why I said all out of love, though.
0: Okay. All right. Thank you. Thank you very much, Claudia. Thank you for it. Okay. I needed that laugh from her.
2: I did, too.
0: She said since I had him.
1: Yours.
0: They've been at her house that long. All right. Hey, Anonymous, you are on with psychic astrologist Kim Allen. Please give her, this is Anonymous. What is your zodiac sign in question?
6: I am a Libra, and my question is, I'm trying to see what the future holds for me and my significant other, and as far as job-wise.
4: Okay, so it's interesting. The planet Saturn is in your house of love and relationships. Is this are you married to this person or engaged to this person?
6: We have been together for a very long time. Yes, we have a 16-year-old daughter.
0: A 16-year-old?
2: Oh, wow.
6: Yes.
0: Okay, you've been together.
4: If y'all been together this long, your relationship to be taken to a deeper level. So you've been together this long. I want to warn you about one thing. If there's weaknesses in your relationship, you got to deal with them now, because things can shatter your relationship. It is going to go up or down. So it sounds like you got a good relationship. I am going to say a lot of energy is going to be going towards earning money. So I don't know if there's a thing between the two of you. You know, you're trying to get your partnership together in terms of how you're handling your money. But money's going to be important in your love relationship. And be very careful of fractures and stresses in your relationship to keep it together.
0: All right.
6: I will do that. Thank you so much.
0: Thank you for your call. All right, here's the deal, everybody. We got psychic astrologist Kim Allen here with us. This morning, we're talking about it. It's the beginning of the month. We like to get her on to figure out what our month's going to look like. You want to know what's happening in yours? You're going to get a job, promotion. Are you going to get more money? Are you going to move into a new house? Mm-hmm. Are you going to get a new dishwasher? I don't know.
1: A new lover.
0: It just sounded good.
2: I need one.
0: What is it that you're looking for in your life for the month of June? You're here. Yes. She's here to talk to you. Talking about psychic astrologist Kim Allen. 833-TALK-TO-DeeDee.
1: That's 833-825-5233.
0: It's DeeDee in the morning.

0: Check it out, Dee Dee in the Morning on Big Easy 102.9. Hey, good morning. It's Dee Dee in the Morning. All of us are here. When I talk about that, that's Jay Cruz, also Trey G, and comedian J.J. Williamson.
1: Yo.
0: Guess what? She's with us. We love when she's on with us once a month. We get a chance to talk to psychic astrologist Kim Allen.
2: Kim! Hey.
1: All right.
0: Kitty now, Kim, we're all trying to figure out what the month of June is going to be like. The phones are going crazy. Let's go right now. Oh, hey, Tommy. All right, Tommy. What is your zodiac sign, and what is your question for psychic astrologist Kim Allen?
3: I'm a Sagittarius, and I'm in a relationship with a Cancer, so I was just wanting to see if this is going to be a lasting thing, and also, I have a job with a major corporation, and am I in the right field for logistics?
1: That's a good man, Savannah.
4: Okay.
1: Let
4: me just say what's going on with your love relationship right now. That Mercury retrograde is going to hit your house of love, and you're going to rethink. So the little things are important. So if, you know, this person has been doing the little things because they are going to blow up into big things. So if not, there's going to be a rethinking of your love relationship. So I'm hoping that they have been good and been doing the right thing. I am going to say you're going to meet somebody else. Your power of attraction is very, very good. So your love relationship, the partner should be very, very careful. Uh-oh. In terms of money, this is going to be a good time for you to seek something different. So I don't know if you've been thinking about changing directions, maybe not in a different industry, but in the same industry. Interesting, but there's a lot of change around you. Change is very positive.
3: Oh, wow, yes. I'm actually thinking about opening my own trucking company, an all-black female trucking company. Oh. And it's been on my mind, so yes.
2: I love it.
1: Go get that. Go get that.
2: Okay. I love it.
1: Like now,
2: it.
1: I'm going to tell you something my auntie used to tell me, Savannah. She used to say, don't trade Joe for show-ish for some more-ish. So be mindful. Be mindful.
3: Right.
1: I like that.
3: Okay.
0: Go ahead. Shout out to your auntie. All right. Thank you very much for that. All right.
3: You.
0: All right, Elena, what is your zodiac sign and your question for psychic astrologist Kim Allen?
5: I am a Taurus. Good morning, everybody.
2: Hey, good morning.
5: And especially, well, never mind. Anyway,
0: especially Trey.
2: Trey, we heard you. Who, me?
5: I did a little bit. I kind of have a little crush, a little bit. It's the dimples. It gets me every time.
2: Ooh, all right now. Okay. Wait, you know, you can find them.
5: Look, let's see the answer to my question. Kim, where is my husband? Oh. Is it Trey?
0: Oh.
5: No. And how my money looking?
4: Let me just say for you, Taurus, what are you doing, girl? You are looking good. Are you losing weight? Are you fixing yourself up? Did you change your hair? What is going on? Because all of a sudden, people are noticing you. I don't know if you've been noticing, people are noticing you, but you're getting a lot of attention. People from the past are going to be calling you. Be careful of those late night calls. So I know you're trying to go into the future with something new, but you got some unfinished business with somebody or a few somebodies. Very aware of that. In terms of your money, you're going to have to get some more education, some more knowledge, some more redirection regarding, making your work skills stronger. And if you do that, you will definitely be making some more money.
0: All right, Elena. Elena?
5: Okay.
0: She didn't answer your question about Trey, though?
1: Yeah.
5: She didn't. She really didn't because...
0: Go ahead. Go ahead, Elena.
5: I'm trying to figure out. I know Trey. I know you go on a lot of dates, but maybe I could be the last date that you go on.
1: Elena, okay? I'm gonna tell you this. Kim said something that was very telling, and I heard her. And I'm gonna tell you right now. You got to tell your old boyfriend Skate, girl, because Trey don't play them X games. You hear me? Don't play them X games.
0: Y'all hear this? Oh, he don't play them X games.
1: He don't play them X games. He a whole PlayStation now.
5: I'll give you my IG.
0: All right. Yes, thank you, Elena.
5: That's me.
0: We appreciate it. Good luck to you, okay? All right. Good luck. All right. Hey, good morning. Real quick, you got our last call right now. What is your zodiac sign and your question for psychic astrologist Kim Allen?
6: I'm a Leo, and I just want to know what's in store for Leos.
4: Okay, so for Leos right now, be careful with work situation. Are you still working?
6: I'm finna try to go to school to get my CDL right now.
4: Oh, good. Because I'm going to tell you something. Whatever you're doing for a living, there's a lot of drama around there. You got to be careful with your temper. You got to be careful with people rubbing you the wrong way and saying the wrong thing to you. Because I'm going to tell you something, Leo. Your temper's not so good this month. Also, I want to say some interesting things in terms of you improving your life. That Mercury retrograde is going to be in the house of the soul, doing a deep dive in terms of turning things around. Bad habits, bad relationships, toxic friendships. You're going to leave them alone for something better. And this is a wonderful month for self-improvement.
0: Does that work for you?
6: Okay.
5: It definitely does. Thank you.
0: All right. Thank you very much for your call. All right. So, Kim, if somebody's listening, they want to get in touch with you, they want to talk to you privately, how do they reach you?
4: They can contact me at KimAllen.com. That is KimAllen.com.
0: I love that. Make sure you guys reach out to this woman. We get to talk to her once a month, and yes, she'd be on point for real.
1: Thanks.
0: Y'all clap it up for psychic astrologist Kim Allen.
1: All right.
4: Thank you.
0: All right, it's Dee Dee in the morning.
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20: Staying active every day will go a long way towards helping you live a happy, healthy, and pain-free life. And there's perhaps no movement more fundamental than walking. It reinforces the alignment, stability, and coordinated muscle activation that supports how your body moves, whether you're doing strenuous exercise or simply going about your daily life. This is according to Dana Santis, a strength and conditioning specialist. Even though you walk every day, Dana does say you can make small adjustments to immediately improve your walking mechanics. So, keep your rib cage stacked over your pelvis. Avoid leaning over or arching your lower back. Allow your arms to swing naturally in coordination with your legs. Keep your gaze forward, your jaw relaxed, and then just breathe in through your nose and out through your mouth. I'm Dr. Sanjay Gupta, helping you live a better life.
21: I know you're gonna dig this.
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22: 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But I don't think that's the predicate. 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
24: 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Did he go to Temple?
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0: Maryland's best mix of R&B, Big Easy, 102.9. Good morning, it's Dee Dee in the morning. Listen, we got to get right into our hot topics, y'all. We got to get to the hot topics because Shannon Sharpe is in trouble, it looks like. I don't quite know what's going on. Is this another sex scandal with Shannon Sharpe, y'all?
1: Kind of, sort of, yeah.
0: Another sex scandal. Have you heard the latest? Let's get into it. Here we go.
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0: 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So before we get into anything, let's talk about what happened in Chicago. A graduate now is saying her diploma was withheld after something that went down. Take a listen.
4: Meet Tyvion Campbell.
5: I will be attending Georgia State University this fall.
4: She says she'd been telling friends, family, and even classmates for weeks that for graduation at Chicago Tech Academy High School, her exit was going to be memorable.
5: I gave many warnings. I told my friends, family, and I told my peers and my teachers. I said I'm going to do a split on stage, but no one took me serious. And everyone was shocked.
4: She followed through.
5: I did a pretty princess lathe. Did I back up? And I tried to reach for my diploma, and I didn't get it. And I was confused at first. I thought they mixed up my name. And Shackleford, she told me I need to think of a way to make up for what I've done. And this was supposed to be a celebratory moment, and I made it about myself.
4: The 18-year-old says she was escorted out of the ceremony and still has not received her diploma.
5: We did receive rules, but the rules had nothing to do with what you can and cannot do while you walk across the stage.
0: Wow.
1: Dang.
0: Boy, these graduations are getting out of hand. Whether they're fighting in the audience, the administrators are acting a fool and mad. I mean, like, what is going on?
6: I feel bad for the students sometimes when they get in trouble. But I do say this, though. If everybody is allowed to do something when you get up there, how much longer would the ceremony be?
1: That's their whole argument with everything. Yeah. I do feel like sometimes, though, these schools be kind of strict with it.
0: Right. Yeah.
1: Like, I can't do anything to celebrate this major accomplishment in my life. Like, come on now.
0: Here's my suggestion. Split it up. Stop them at when you get to M. One day you're doing everybody and you get to M. And let them celebrate, and the next day, M all the way down to Z. Yeah, there you go.
1: Right.
0: Break it up in half, god dang it.
1: Or make it virtual or something.
0: Let them do something to celebrate.
1: It just seems unfair.
6: Let them walk off and have like a celebration area over to the left.
1: Yeah. What you should do probably is get your diploma and then celebrate. Like, just get it in your hand and then celebrate, maybe.
0: Get it in your hand or get it laminated and carry it in your wallet like our producer, Breeze.
1: I guess so.
7: Donnie Joe.
6: I'm okay.
0: He carries his.
7: You got a meal ticket.
0: Y'all, what's going on with Shannon Sharpe? What's the story?
1: Yep, so the homie Shannon Sharpe basically is going viral because Tasha K is saying that she has proof that old Shannon has been sleeping with a dude.
8: Even though this is a news story, she just found the pictures. Her boyfriend's name is Royce Styles. His girlfriend gave us these photos, videos of him with Shannon, with Hollywood. So in this recording, it says, this is a screen record. She says, Hollywood, listen, I'm going to be real with you. I went through my boyfriend's phone, well, ex-boyfriend now, that I know you, him, and Shannon Sharpe had been effing. Yes, Royce Styles was my boyfriend. I have all the pictures and videos. He couldn't lie because I have the receipts. I know about the videos Shannon recorded of him in y'all hotel room in Vegas. The funny thing is, I don't think you knew he had a girlfriend, but I most definitely know Shannon knew because I talked to him one day when he called Royce. I will be putting it out to the media. He played in my face. Now it's time for me to have my fun.
0: Mm-mm.
1: Oh, Lord.
0: So now Shannon Sharpe is... Wait, I'm confused. What?
1: Leave Unc alone. She basically is saying that, Shannon Sharpe had that guy that he was sitting courtside with was his stylist.
0: Uh-huh.
1: People were saying that they were involved in a relationship together.
0: Mm-hmm.
1: Well, they're now alleging that they broken up. They are no longer together. And there's another guy who basically Shannon Sharpe has in his wheelhouse. He's a producer, I guess, for his podcast that he has been involved with, basically. And that is the gentleman who had a girlfriend and, she found proof that they were, like, you know, in dealings with each other.
0: No.
1: That's what the girl said to Tasha K.
0: Which, by the way, shouts out to Tasha K. Anybody see that Tasha K is getting her own TV show? Tasha K is getting a TV. Yeah, the same producers who produced the Wendy Williams show.
1: Yeah.
0: Is who's going to produce Tasha K's new show.
6: Let me ask.
0: That she's getting on TV.
6: Who's the most similar person to Wendy right
0: her
6: now?
0: And Tasha I remember K. when she came, I told her that. That's who she, absolutely. When we did the interview with her, I kept saying, that's who she reminds me of.
1: I mean, I ain't gonna lie, I would have said you.
0: Yeah.
1: I would have said you.
0: I don't get in people's business like that, and I'm not getting ready to destroy lives.
1: I get you.
0: That's one thing. And I'll gossip a little bit on this radio, but I go to a certain limit. I ain't trying to get sued.
1: Yeah.
0: I ain't trying to really interfere in nobody's life. Some of this stuff is just entertainment fun for me.
1: I get that.
7: Well, Tasha K gonna have that show, but every time them first couple of checks gonna say Cardi B.
1: Shut up.
0: Right. So she gotta get that money to Cardi B.
9: What if she gets Cardi to come on the show?
0: That'd be great. Will y'all watch it though? Will you guys be watching
9: the whole
0: it?
9: World.
1: Yeah, I'm gonna check that out.
0: I'm waiting on it because I think that daytime television is too sterile for me.
9: Absolutely.
0: After Wendy left, most of these folks that have a talk show, it'd be sterile as hell. I'd be like, ah.
1: Yeah, it'd be stiff, don't it?
0: Ain't it? That's what I'm saying. So with Tasha K coming, I think we'll all be watching. All right, hey, listen, there you go. Those are your hot topics. Coming up, we got $1,000 for you next. It's Dee Dee in the morning.
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17: A Better Life with Dr. Sanjay Gupta.
18: Slowly but surely, AI is seeping its way into every corner of our lives. One area perhaps I didn't expect is diet advice. A new study out of Turkey found that chatbots are recommending to teen boys and girls that they restrict their daily calories to dangerously low levels and eat a balance of nutrients that are kind of out of whack. Remember, teenagers are growing, one pediatrician told us. If they aren't getting enough nutrition, it can really stunt their growth on a number of levels. And in extreme cases, it can lead to significant health consequences. Large language models, LLMs, they are designed to agree with you. So if you're looking to lose weight, they're going to push you pretty hard in that direction. They also sometimes don't know how to tell the difference between good information and bad information. And you know who does? Your doctor. I'm Dr. Sanjay Gupta, helping you live a better life.
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0: All right, good morning, Didi in the morning. Looking for Trey G right now to find out what's trending.
1: Hey, so the homie Tory Lanez is trending. It looks like I didn't know you could do this. He has filed a restraining order behind bars, basically against one of the prison guards.
0: Damn.
1: He's claiming that the prison guard keeps making threats to Tory Lanez. He also is intimidating and harassing Lanez as well. He says the security guard has went so far as to move him to one of the most dangerous wards in the prison.
2: I can see that, though.
1: And, you know, after he got stabbed a couple times, he pretty much is like, you know, my safety is in question right now. So Tory Lanez is actually filing a restraining order against one of the guards. No word yet on if it actually has been approved. But
2: I can see that, though. And, you know, he has some enemies right now that have power, and they might be able to pull some strings. I'm just saying.
0: Didn't Jay-Z just talk about that on stage at the Ruse?
1: Jay-Z said, don't throw me in that conversation.
2: I didn't. I said, there's powers that be.
0: Yeah. Folks in the hip-hop game blaming Jay-Z for everything.
2: Period.
0: Matter of fact, coming up, you know Jaguar Wright, she responded to Jay-Z.
1: Oh, did she?
0: Yeah, he talked about her also while he was on stage at the Roots Music concert. We'll let you hear that on the way. Also coming up, we got $1,000 for you. 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
0: It's Didi in the morning.
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8: You ever wake up in the middle of the night or maybe first thing in the morning and notice drool on your pillow? Unless you're sleeping next to someone who hasn't already seen all your good, bad, and ugly, it's probably not that big a deal and not anything to worry about, unless it's something that just started happening recently. When people drool at night, it's often because of a stuffy nose, acid reflux, or being a mouth breather. People who sleep on their stomach or side are more likely to drool than someone who sleeps on their back. But in some cases, drooling at night can be a warning sign of something more serious, like dental issues, sleep apnea, or even early symptoms of Parkinson's disease. If you're at all concerned about this, the best place to start is with an ENT doctor, an ears, nose, and throat doctor. They can recommend a sleep study to possibly get some answers. I'm Dr. Sanjay Gupta, helping you live a better life.
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0: I know you're going to dig this.
1: You can't just make yourself a doctor. 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
2: Yes.
1: Right? But I don't think that's the predicate. Most people don't trust doctors anyway. There are a lot of people who think that they know better than doctors. There's this whole cadre of people that only respect doctors that don't have offices or degrees. Even Dr. Umar can pull up degrees.
3: Yeah. He go to Temple?
1: He can't pull up. It didn't come from the school he built, but he can.
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0: It's Dee Dee in the morning. A Big Easy 102.9. Good morning, Dee Dee in the morning. Guys, let me see. J. Cruz is here. Also, Trey G. But comedian JJ, if I could get his name right.
1: It's just JJ. You starting to stutter like me now.
0: I know. It's contagious.
1: You starting to stutter like me now.
0: All right. So you telling me you have the signs of what now?
1: These are signs, man, when you know it's time for people to leave your house.
0: Okay.
1: You done wore your welcome out.
2: Okay. Damn.
1: It's just a few times. It's just signs you need to leave. When the host start cleaning up.
2: Oh, yeah.
1: When they start cleaning up the house.
0: Uh-huh.
1: Hey.
3: You said host.
1: The host of the host of the house. When they start washing dishes, you see them wiping the counter, taking out the trash. Hey, get your keys.
0: Right.
1: Go crank your car up outside. Let's go and let that thing warm up. Now look, if somebody start turning the TV off.
0: Oh yeah.
1: It's time to ride. They start turning the TV off.
0: The TV go off and the music.
1: And the music. Man, come on now, it's time to go.
2: Come on.
1: Time to ride out. Now if you see their kids in their pajamas.
2: Yeah.
1: Hey, bye bye.
0: And especially the pajamas with the feet in them.
1: Oh my God! Uh-huh. Then if that feet in them, you supposed to been gone.
3: Yeah, you been there too long.
1: Feet in them. That means you want them to be gone by 7.
2: Thanks.
1: Again, these are just some signs. It's time for you to leave. All right. When somebody start mentioning what time they got to get up in the morning.
0: Uh-huh.
1: Boy, you know, I got a long day tomorrow.
2: Right.
1: Some folks still don't. Well, let me finish this hand of spades. No, damn it.
2: Spades. Come on now.
1: It's time to ride out. Hey, when you see somebody put their bonnet on or their house shoes.
0: Uh-huh.
2: Yeah.
1: Hey, man, go on home.
0: Get out of there.
1: Go on, get out of there, man. Hey, look, if the dog falls asleep.
2: Yes.
1: If the dog falls asleep, man, you supposed to have been gone.
2: Because
1: the dog got the most energy of all the people in the house. If the dog tired.
2: Yeah.
1: Now, if the dog on his back and all his legs up, man, if you don't get hell up.
2: That's real.
1: He dead. Damn, don't say that.
0: Kill that thing. Yeah, you talking about he laying on his back with all his legs up. He's dead. You really overstayed your welcome.
1: Again, these are just signs you need to leave. If they start checking their phone every 30 seconds, every 30 now, you know that's one of the biggest hints of all time,
2: especially,
1: right there.
2: Especially if they not scrolling on Instagram. They just literally just opening it and closing it. They checking the time.
3: I'm going to remind you how early I got to get up. Man, I got to get up at 3:30.
1: If you hear somebody in the house say, well.
2: Well.
1: 100%. It's time to get on up.
2: Yeah.
1: It's time to get on out the house. Look, if the person who house you at, if they get up first and walk toward the front door.
0: Yeah, oh, God. It's time to go. And you're standing by it.
1: Yeah. It's time to ride.
0: And listen, if I walk out there and I'm brushing my teeth, if I walk out in the living room and I'm brushing my teeth, it's time for you to go.
1: For real. Here's another one. This will really let you know it's time to go. Mm. If they went in their room and came back yet.
0: Now, that's what I do. I'll fall asleep on y'all in a minute.
1: Somebody come back and say, you know, Dee Dee already in the bed. Oh, girl, let's go then.
0: When you also know you overstay your welcome, if somebody comes out and goes, you want a plate before you go?
1: Right.
0: If you just volunteer the plate to the person,
1: come on now.
0: It's time to go.
1: If you see somebody in there yawning by 17 times, come on now. If somebody get up and just stretch a little bit, hey man, go on home.
0: Or if you just lay all the way down on the couch, it's time to go.
1: Oh yeah, hell yeah. If you hear somebody holler this, you order your lift yet?
2: Yeah.
1: You order your lift yet? Hey, that's a big hint right there.
2: They got the same energy as, what you finna do?
1: Yeah.
2: It's that same energy. What you finna do?
1: If somebody say, you say you were going to stop somewhere before you go home.
2: Right. Reminding you what you got to do.
1: What you got to do. Remind you of what
0: you... Can you drop so-and-so off? Hey, you?
1: Oh, my God.
0: Can you drop them off before you leave?
1: They be like, hey, which way you say you were going? Let James get in the car with you.
0: Yeah.
1: Let James get in the car with you.
0: Yeah.
3: James needs to leave.
1: He needs to leave.
0: Yeah.
1: Again, people, these are just some signs. It's time for you to leave.
0: I like it. Thank you very much, JJ. All right, it's Dee Dee in the morning.
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0: 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Good morning, it's Dee Dee. In the morning, we're going to play our $1,000 minute game. Got us a contestant standing by. They say this, you guys, according to this, they said 40% of adults, mostly women, say this is the most stressful thing to do when shopping during the summertime. What is it?
1: Is taking your mate with you.
0: No.
2: Finding exactly what you're looking for.
0: No.
3: Trying on clothes? Like
0: clothes.
3: Trying on bras?
0: No, about that.
1: Finding something that fits?
2: Finding your size.
0: No. Hey, I just went through a couple of weeks ago. I just went through this. They said in a travel survey,
3: bathing suits.
0: Almost 40% of adults, mostly women, say swimsuit shopping is the most stressful thing about summer and going on vacation. You ain't lying.
1: For you me, try it on.
0: You got to. No, it's not even for me. It's finding the right one that accentuates your body perfectly, or that you think. But the other one for me is that I am large breasted. And trying to find a bathing suit for large-breasted women that doesn't look like a granny's outfit.
1: Right, like a big onesie or something.
0: I mean,
1: yeah.
0: Look, if you ain't got none, it's so easy to find a swimsuit. If you ain't got no breasts, it is the easiest thing to
1: or
0: find.
1: Or just small breasts.
0: Or small breasts. So easy, and it makes me so mad. But when you have big ones, and if you're bigger than a double D, get out of here.
1: Not a triple.
0: Your outfit, your suit's going to look like grandmama.
2: Is there such thing as getting a swimsuit altered?
0: Maybe you can. Maybe I should do that. Maybe I'm going to start doing that.
3: Well, I'm going to tell you this, ladies. If y'all need somebody to go with you to do the swimsuit shopping, you know what I'm saying? If you, especially if you got the bigger chest, just let me know.
2: Yeah,
3: I'm for y'all.
0: And then they got the nerve now to be having them cut all the way up to the navel almost, and you'd be like, hold on.
1: I ain't that old.
3: I like all it. Go ahead, DM me if you need some help.
1: This guy. You got the answers. I'll meet you at Target.
4: $1,000 all for you with the $1,000 minute game. Exclusively
0: I'll
4: on
0: be glad
4: D
0: when they come out with a bathing suit to go all the way down to the ankles. I'll be like, okay, I like this one. And it cover up.
1: Hey, that's scuba gear. That's called scuba gear.
0: That's
1: girl.
0: Yeah.
2: That's a onesie.
0: Me, yeah, y'all gonna see me at the pool in a scuba outfit.
1: In a scuba gear.
0: What you got that on for, cuz?
3: Why just don't get you a little cover, like a little sheer cover
0: I've done
3: thing.
0: That too.
1: She's done
0: that.
1: Yeah,
3: be done with it. Y'all overcomplicate stuff. It might be so difficult.
0: Nah, but my the breast part is mine. I mean, them things be out. You be like, I ain't trying to show you everything.
1: I know.
3: We want to see it.
1: They're so big.
2: I'm curious. Who started where you can go on an island or go overseas and you just put on a two-piece regardless of what you look like?
3: Who invented that?
2: Who said, you know what, just show it off? Some of y'all be having autopsy bodies.
0: What's an autopsy?
3: Oh, Lord.
1: That's my question. I love that.
0: Do you mean an autopsy body?
2: The same thing, but you knew what the hell I was talking about.
1: Absolutely.
0: Hey, good morning. Who is this? Is this Carolyn?
5: Yes, this is Carolyn. Good morning, y'all.
0: Hey, Carolyn.
1: I like that energy.
0: Carolyn, let me ask you a question. You know, vacation. Is it hard for you to go on vacation finding a swimsuit?
5: No, not really.
0: Oh, really? You know, what do you wear? Do you wear a onesie or a two-piece when you go on vacation?
5: I wear a onesie. I'm not doing a two-piece right now.
0: Oh, really? Why not?
5: A little self-conscious about, you know, my body right now, but I'm getting there. I'm getting there. I'm coming up. Maybe later on.
2: Well, let me ask you this, because when you go overseas or go on an island, you're supposed to be able to get a pass. And you
0: wear
2: can
0: whatever
2: just,
0: you want.
2: Well, you wear whatever you want. You see it when you go over there, right?
5: Yeah.
2: But you just can't do that?
5: No, not yet. I'll get there.
0: It's okay, Carolyn. Let's just do this. Let's get you some cash right now. Here we go. Let's spin the wheel.
6: DG. J. Cruz. JJ from the SIP.
7: Trey G.
6: JJ from the SIP.
2: $20
6: bonus.
2: Hey, Carolyn, we gave you a $20 extra right here, but I don't think you're going to need it because you're going to get this thousand.
5: That's right. Let's get this.
2: Let's get this money. Now, look, if you don't know the answer, please say pass. If we got time, trust me, we're going to come back to it, all right?
5: Sounds good.
2: Let's get this early morning money. Here we go. Would you rather go on a vacation alone or with a group?
5: Alone.
2: Okay. Where would you go on your dream vacation?
5: Italy.
2: Okay. Questlove is a member of which band?
5: The Roots.
2: There you go.
5: No.
2: Which 90s sitcom is getting a sequel on Netflix?
5: Cosby Show, Growing Pains, different shows. Living Single.
2: Okay. Which cup is centered around sports?
0: The World Cup.
2: The World Cup.
1: What sport?
5: Oh, soccer.
2: There it is. How old is single Jennifer Hudson?
5: 31, 32, 33, 34, 35.
2: What was the third question I asked you? What was the third question I asked you? Number three.
5: The Quest Love.
2: There you go. Which HBCU school did I graduate from?
5: Oh, my goodness.
2: Mr. Dye. What does TSA stand for?
0: I only got to eight. All righty. One, two, three, four, five.
2: Yeah.
0: Five out of eight.
2: Yeah.
0: Five
2: all right.
0: out of eight. What you missed was this one. Which 90s sitcom is getting a sequel on Netflix? I was like, you're close when you said Cosby Show because he did something with A Different World.
2: It's A Different World.
0: Yep. How old is singer Jennifer Hudson? She's 44. And what HBCU did J.J. Williamson graduate from? Alcorn State University. You ended up with 5 out of 8. You're going to get $10 every correct answer. We add up, it's $50. Plus, you got an extra $20. 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
5: Thank you.
0: $70. Do me a favor, Carolyn. Tell everybody the show that gave you a shot at $1,000.
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0: 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Good morning, it's Dee Dee in the morning. I sure hope you're enjoying your day. Listen, I saw a list, you guys, of something, and I wanted to bring it in, and I wanted to see if y'all thought it was on point. It was a list about, like, when you're broke, okay. Right? When you kind of broke and you in between payday or whatever.
1: Yeah. So you mean, like, yesterday?
0: Okay. Thank you, Trey.
1: Yeah, today.
0: Yesterday.
1: Yeah, I got you.
0: When you broke in between and you got to have a meal, you know, you need a meal, a broke meal.
1: Okay.
0: So mine is Top Ramen. Top Ramen to me is a struggle meal. Y'all know that. Them things, you get about five. You used to get like five for a dollar.
1: The Roman noodles?
0: Yes.
1: Yeah, the Roman noodle packets. They come in clutch.
0: How y'all call them Roman and I call them ramen?
1: It's just cuz.
2: Just cuz.
0: Right there, no O in there.
1: You try to play like you highfalutin, but you know.
0: Oh, man. He said highfalutin. I ain't heard that since my mama. My mama always used to say that to me when I was nine with your highfalutin ass. Mama, I'm nine. Okay.
1: You try to play like
0: JJ,
1: you fancy.
0: JJ, come on.
2: Broke meal sometime, man. You know, I give me one slice of ham, man, and throw that thing in between some bread.
0: Mm-hmm.
2: You have sometimes I run out of vegetables and still have some chicken left. I pick the chicken off and put that on a piece of bread with some hot sauce and lay down.
0: And put some chips inside of it.
2: And smash that thing down.
0: Man. I'm gonna tell you the best chips inside of a sandwich. The best chip to me when you do that.
1: I know where you going?
0: Fritos.
1: Oh, damn.
0: Fritos to me.
2: It be so good, you ain't gonna get a napkin.
0: And then some of the chips fall out of it.
2: Rub your pants real quick and then hang them up.
1: Shut up.
0: He said rub your pants.
2: Yes.
0: All right, here are some of the meals they say when you're in between and your finances are a little messed up.
2: Yeah.
0: They said coming in at number 10, y'all, the peanut butter and jelly sandwich.
1: Oh, no.
0: Is that a nice struggle meal?
1: Oh, yeah, that's struggle.
3: Yes, no,
0: sorry,
1: I can't stand peanut
0: me
1: butter.
0: Either.
1: I can't stand
0: no,
1: it.
0: No, I can't stand a peanut butter and jelly sandwich anymore.
1: Really?
0: I ate too many of them as a kid, and then I remember one time the lady, I told y'all, we were kids, we lived on military base, and the lady next door to us was really, really nasty.
1: Yo.
0: She had roaches real bad. She was nasty. Like, when the woman moved out of her house, uh-huh. They put a big plastic over her house. They had to quarantine it.
1: Ooh.
0: That's how nasty she was.
1: Oh, wow.
0: And so one time, we used to eat a peanut butter and jelly. I swear there was a roach in the jelly when I came home.
1: I was about
0: home.
1: To say, this seed in my preserve is moving.
0: And ever since then, so I can't eat it.
1: Hell no.
0: And you right.
1: That ain't no damn seed.
2: Yeah.
0: And ever since then, it tore me. I can't do peanut butter and jelly now at all. Yeah. Okay, here's another. They said Spam. Fried. That right there is a struggle meal.
1: Mm-hmm.
0: Spam fried.
1: Yeah, for sure.
0: I hated Spam as a kid.
1: Really?
0: Hate it.
2: No, that Spam was hidden.
1: Spam was good.
0: Here's another one. They say Hamburger Helper. That's a struggle meal.
2: Oh, my God. And nine times out of ten, you might have a little leftover. Ain't nobody over there.
0: Which one y'all like? Which Hamburger Helper? Is it the hamburger one?
3: Hamburger.
1: Yeah. Oh, yeah. That taco one not bad neither, though.
0: It's
1: taco flavoring or something like that. Yeah, that ain't bad.
0: The last time I had Hamburger Helper, though, mine, I think it was in the cupboard, too. Like, tastes like cupboard.
1: See,
0: y'all ever taste something you know has been in there too long?
1: Tastes like box.
0: Yes.
2: Yeah.
1: Tastes like box, yep. Yeah. You can't underdo the noodles in Hamburger Helper neither. Nope. You got to make sure you boil them just right.
0: Damn.
1: Because if they hard, it's going to make the whole meal throw
0: That's
1: off.
0: That's true, too.
1: Mm-mm.
0: That's true,
2: Damn,
0: too.
2: Damn, you got to throw them out.
0: Okay. Here's another one. They said, this was mine as a kid when you were struggling. Man, toast with some butter, and then you put some cinnamon and sugar on it. You make some cinnamon. Y'all ever had sugar toast, cinnamon toast?
1: Nah.
0: Y'all ain't never done that?
1: Nah. You too deep in them trenches.
0: You lying. Y'all ain't never done that. You put a bunch of butter on it in the oven and put some cinnamon and sugar, and oh, my God. You think you got a honey bun at home.
1: Really?
0: I can't believe y'all ain't never done. Okay. Here's another one. They said tuna sandwich.
1: Tuna sandwich? Yeah, I do that. I throw some hot sauce on that.
0: Do you?
1: Yeah.
0: What you put in your tuna? How you do yours? You put a lot of... I can't stand a lot of mustard in it.
2: I don't put a lot of mustard, but mustard and some of that
0: sandwich
2: sweet relish. Sweet relish.
0: Sweet relish.
1: Bye-bye. Ooh. I know y'all breath be humming.
0: You don't eat tuna?
1: No. Tuna fish is nasty. I like chicken salad, though.
2: Oh, I go get a big cup of that.
1: Yeah, chicken salad, good.
2: Yeah, tuna fish is good.
0: All right. Another one they said, struggle meal. This one here is legendary.
1: Come on.
0: Cereal. Because eat that in the morning, at night.
1: For lunch. No meal. It'd be an appetizer, dessert.
2: Yeah.
1: Main
0: cereal.
1: Course.
2: Breakfast.
1: Yes, it does.
2: I'm talking about, a little snack.
1: Little snack.
2: You don't even care if you run out of milk. Let me get that little cone of milk and throw some water on this thing, man.
0: Y'all want to hear? And then the other one they said is the number one, honestly, Spaghetti.
3: Oh, yeah.
0: Guess why? Spaghetti lasts a whole week. You make a good old big pot of spaghetti.
2: Spaghetti, yes.
0: You eating for about 4 days.
1: Yeah, big facts. Yeah. At least.
2: And that's 3 times a day.
0: Yeah. And, man, don't make a sandwich out of this. My brother used to make a sandwich out of the spaghetti. I used to be like, how you making a sandwich out of pasta? Like, wait, what?
1: Put it in some bread. Yeah.
2: I'm a survivor.
1: I'm surprised you didn't say this one, though, Didi. Hot link sandwich.
0: Oh, I love a hot link sandwich. But
1: especially you when you fry it a little bit, then you cut it open. Oh, my God. It's burnt on the edges, too.
2: I like when my buzz on this home.
1: Pause.
2: Look, I sit right there and watch it.
0: And it
2: pop. Then you flip it over. Come on, man.
0: He said, I like when my buzz. All right. Pause. There goes your struggle meals, everybody.
2: Be grease everywhere.
0: All right. It's Dee Dee in the morning.
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6: Starting out, slow traffic, stop and go right now. Crescent City Connection eastbound between Terry Parkway and Greater New Orleans Bridge. You're looking at about a 2-minute delay. More slow moving traffic. Folks tapping on the brakes right now. 10 eastbound between Williams Boulevard and Veterans Boulevard. About a minute to two delay there. 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I'm Armetta Landrum.
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1: Right now, the bridge is closed. This is US 11 going in both directions between 10 and Eaton Isles Drive. An accident has been cleared. 10 eastbound at the 1090 split. Stop and go traffic right now from Carrollton Avenue. There is a disabled vehicle. The right lane is blocked. Earhart Expressway westbound at Monticello. 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I'm Armetta Landrum.
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2: Another warm day is up ahead with partly cloudy skies, but also looking at some scattered rain chances. We are looking at a low in threat for seeing some street flooding. Main time for us would be after 1 p.m. to the late evening into possibly the nighttime hours, but any of the downpours could be heavy at times. If you're not looking at rain, highs today will be 86 to 93 degrees, feeling a lot warmer than that. From the WDSU First Warning Weather Center, I'm Raven Richard.
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0: in the morning on Big Easy 102.9. All righty. Good morning. It's Dee Dee in the morning. Let's get right into our hot topics. Because it looks like somebody has responded to Jay-Z. You know, Jay-Z was on stage talking about everybody over the weekend, right?
1: Yeah.
0: Well, he said something about Jaguar, right?
2: He did.
0: Huh. She heard about it and she responded. We got to let you hear it. Here we go.
3: Hot topics.
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0: 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All right, you guys, I don't know if you saw this, but they said there was a, and this is horrible, out of Bryan, Texas, a softball team banned after making monkey noises at an opposing pitcher.
5: During a May 9th matchup between Texas Charm and the Texas Terminators, Heather Lee, the mother of the Terminators pitcher, says her daughter was harassed in the second inning.
6: And it carried on through the entire rest of the game. My husband, who is in the dugout, we are not talking at the moment. He texts me and he's like, are they doing what I think they're doing?
7: What was happening on the field to resolve this or to make it stop?
6: Oh, nothing.
5: Head coach Louis Mata says he heard the monkey sounds too and took his concerns to the umpire.
8: He elected to not get involved and told us that unless the opposing team is verbally saying derogatory terms to any of our players, that he's not going to do anything about it.
5: South Texas State Director Shannon Gonzalez responded in a statement saying the team Texas Charm is banned from playing in USSSA tournaments.
9: And so should that referee who did nothing about
1: the umpire, yeah,
9: yeah. Yeah, the umpire. Oh, well, if they're not saying any words, those are words.
0: Yeah.
9: Those
0: yeah.
9: are actions. You know what they're doing.
0: Yeah.
9: Fire him, too.
0: Didn't they say that's a really big overseas, too, with soccer?
1: Yes.
0: Have y'all heard about that? Where
1: yes.
0: the soccer players that are playing overseas and in Europe and stuff like that, they'll do that. They were throwing bananas and things like that at some of the black players.
1: There was a streamer by the name of Osho Speed that had went over to one of those like soccer events overseas, and it was a bunch of like stuff being thrown and names being called, all type of
0: it's
1: stuff.
0: It's horrible, y'all.
1: Yeah,
0: isn't this
1: all
0: horrible?
1: Type of stuff.
0: That's horrible, but these are kids, y'all. These are kids.
1: And I've heard of pitchers being like razzed, you know, while they on the mound. Like they'll like make noises or they'll like, hey, swing better. Yeah, you know what I'm saying? Stuff like that. But nothing like monkey noises. That's crossing
0: the
1: line. By
0: the way, it's a little biracial girl. She's only 13 years old, they said.
1: Right.
0: 13 years old.
1: Yeah.
0: Hey, the other thing we gotta talk about, Ice Cube, I guess. What did he say about Jay-Z?
9: Yes, so he was asked about Jay-Z's and the Roots picnic and his freestyle and what he thought as a rapper, as an OG himself, what he thought about Jay-Z as an OG making that statement.
10: Yeah, I saw pieces of it. I don't know if I saw it all, but I think I saw, I guess, the pieces that's circulating the most. Whenever one of the greats step out, people gonna definitely give it a ear and give it a listen. And, you know, then it goes to the fans. You know, some people love it. You know, some people don't. But it don't matter. You know, what matters is he got it off his chest, said what he wanted to say and needed to say. He had the mic and did it the way he wanted to do it. So after that, everything else is noise.
1: Damn. Mm. Ice Cube done cooled out a lot. That wasn't a no Vaseline Ice Cube.
11: Yeah,
1: wasn't.
11: For real.
1: Well, he done chilled out. He got grandkids. Ice Cube got grandkids. I think so.
0: I think he does.
11: Yeah, he got grandkids. Yeah.
1: He talking like somebody granddaddy.
11: He sounded like he was holding one then.
0: Shoot. Not on his hip.
11: On his hip.
0: We interviewed him last year.
11: He would change the diaper when he said that. I'm just
1: shut up. That's that Are We There Yet Ice Cube.
11: Yeah, for real. Boy. Yeah, that ain't straight out of Compton.
0: So everybody has something to say about Jay-Z, right? You know, we saw him perform and all the things he said about people.
1: Yeah.
0: I heard Jaguar Wright. She said something.
1: She did. Yeah, Jaguar Wright. She's online now kind of responding back to old Jay-Z after the Roots Picnic performance. And she's using one of his songs kind of against him.
12: What the hell are you waiting for? Your downfall.
1: That's a clever switch up. That's a clever switch up.
0: Wait a minute.
11: Right.
0: No, Jaguar Wright did.
11: Wait, she said she waiting on your downfall.
0: One more time.
12: What the hell are you waiting for? Your downfall.
11: Now that was funny though.
0: That girl's still trolling.
1: Yeah. And I ain't heard from her in a while either. The internet was saying that too. She been in my head a little bit.
0: Oh man, no, Jaguar Wright's like, I'm not scared.
2: Yeah.
0: She ain't scared of him, huh?
1: Nah, I guess not. Didn't they send a cease and desist to her?
0: I thought so.
11: But she said she waiting on Jay-Z downfall. You're going to be waiting.
1: It seems like you're going to be waiting.
0: By the way, shout out to Jay-Z and the Harris. I told you guys yesterday that Sacred had put Jay-Z up using their detangler spray.
11: Right.
0: You know they said it took 4 days to take his hair down?
1: Yeah, they took four days. Yeah, one of the stylists. Uh-huh. I think it was like two stylists that was working on his head is what they were saying, too.
0: That man sat there all day, went to sleep, woke up again. That's a long-ass time.
11: Do y'all think he should keep it like this?
0: I think he should keep that for at least rock it for a little while.
11: Will that work? Especially if you finna drop an album or you finna start rapping again, keep that look. I like it.
9: It's how you reinvent yourself. Yeah.
0: Right. I like it. All right, listen, coming up, we're going to shut the show down next. It's Dee Dee in the Morning.
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0: You're checking out Dee Dee in the Morning on Big Easy 102.9. All right, listen, we are done. The show's over. What did we learn today? JJ, anything you remember?
1: Absolutely, man. I learned that Shannon Sharpe is back in the news again. Yeah. We don't know which way he really go, but he's out there.
0: Another sex scandal. Yeah. All right, what about you, Jay Cruz?
2: Ice Cube reacted to Jay-Z's Roots Picnic freestyle. He said, you know, he's a goat. He's one of the greats, and when he raps, people listen.
0: All right, what about you over there, Trey?
3: We learned that Charleston White, he was actually reacting to the whole Diddy Daphne Joy sex tape, and he pretty much said, 50, you gonna have to hold this L because Diddy had your girl around that room like a ping pong ball.
0: Some other stuff we found out. Tasha K got a brand new TV show coming out, done by the same people who produced the Wendy Williams TV show.
3: Yep.
0: We also found out that Tory Lanez has filed a restraining order against a security guard behind bars. That's crazy. And Russell Wilson is going to CBS to become a commentator.
3: Yeah.
1: I like CBS Sports.
0: So we found out all about that. Tomorrow on the show, get ready. You're going to find out a whole lot of stuff. We got hot topics. We got laughs, jokes, more, money, everything.
1: Everything.
0: Make sure you meet us right back here on Dee Dee in the Morning.
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It's DJ Incredible checking in on a Tuesday. 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Here's Mariah the Scientist. I got

0: Big Easy 102.9, New Orleans' best mix of R&B with Kayla Brianna. It's Kyle Energy. 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
8: If you're caring for an aging parent, you may feel quite often that you're alone in what you're doing. But you're not. Not by a long shot. According to a new report by the Pew Research Center, 10% of U.S. adults are caring for a parent over age 65. Millions more are caring for a spouse or partner 65 or older. Beyond the sheer numbers, this report, perhaps unsurprisingly, found a major difference in caregiver well-being between men and women. One psychologist we spoke to suggested thinking 5 years in the future and imagining where you are right now. Will you be glad you took something on, or regretful that you didn't? You also need to cut yourself some slack, he said, especially women. Don't try to shoulder all of the burden by yourself. You might need to ask for help before you burn out. You'll be so glad you did. I'm Dr. Sanjay Gupta, helping you live a better life.
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1: It's Didi in the morning, and if you missed the show, there goes Jay Cruz. 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
2: Y'all,
4: what you want me to do
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11: For the ninth year in a row, Finland has been named the happiest country in the world. That's according to the World Happiness Report put out every year by the Wellbeing Research Center at the University of Oxford in the UK. Two other Nordic nations, Iceland and Denmark, came in at numbers 2 and 3. Now, having spent quite a bit of time in these countries over my 2.5 decades as a journalist, I can tell you that this is not at all that surprising. There's an entirely different way of thinking in these countries. We before me, you might say. In other words, the mentality is less adversarial and much more, we're all in this together. One other interesting thing that came up was that no matter where someone lived, the more time they spent on social media, the less happy they were. Want to smile? It's simple. Put your phone away for a bit. I'm Dr. Sanjay Gupta, helping you live a better life.
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0: Big Easy 102.9, New Orleans' best mix of R&B with Kevin Ross. It's called Spin. DJ Incredible getting it in all the way until 2 o'clock this afternoon. 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
9: If you're caring for an aging parent, you may feel quite often that you're alone in what you're doing. But you're not. Not by a long shot. According to a new report by the Pew Research Center, 10% of U.S. adults are caring for a parent over age 65. Millions more are caring for a spouse or partner 65 or older. Beyond the sheer numbers, this report, perhaps unsurprisingly, found a major difference in caregiver well-being between men and women. One psychologist we spoke to suggested thinking 5 years in the future and imagining where you are right now. Will you be glad you took something on, or regretful that you didn't? You also need to cut yourself some slack, he said, especially women. Don't try to shoulder all of the burden by yourself. You might need to ask for help before you burn out. You'll be so glad you did. I'm Dr. Sanjay Gupta, helping you live a better life.
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It's DJ Incredible getting it in and making it happen for you. And you know what? Been talking about that flyaway, TLC, Salt and Pepper, In Vogue. You win this contest, you know how it is right now. 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You pick the city that you want to see them in on their tour dates. And guess what? We're going to fly you out to that city, put you to a hotel, hook you up with premium seats, and a chance to meet Salt and Pepper face-to-face. 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
10: For the ninth year in a row, Finland has been named the happiest country in the world. That's according to the World Happiness Report put out every year by the Wellbeing Research Center at the University of Oxford in the UK. Two other Nordic nations, Iceland and Denmark, came in at numbers 2 and 3. Now, having spent quite a bit of time in these countries over my 2.5 decades as a journalist, I can tell you that this is not at all that surprising. There's an entirely different way of thinking in these countries. We before me, you might say. In other words, the mentality is less adversarial and much more, we're all in this together. One other interesting thing that came up was that no matter where someone lived, the more time they spent on social media, the less happy they were. Want to smile? It's simple. Put your phone away for a bit. I'm Dr. Sanjay Gupta, helping you live a better life.
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0: It's Didi in the morning. And if you missed the show, there goes J. Cruz. He just walked into the studio. Well, he's been gone out of the studio, I mean, late. And I'm trying to figure out what's going on out there.
1: Sorry, I was putting out a fire with my mom's life.
2: You got to handle personal business at work. Where else will you handle it at?
3: Because you have to do it at work.
1: Not ideal.
3: You're employed.
2: What you want me to do it at? Want me to do it at home?
1: Not ideal. It's not ideal.
3: You actually think I'm going to do that during my lunch?
4: Hey, man, get ready because hump day, Wednesday, get ready to join in on a super dope discussion that we have. And look, we want to know about a high value partner. Do you have to have your paper right in order to be considered one?
3: Mm. Hey, also, I'd be damned if I let this week pass without getting this stress off my chest. Hey. Get your popcorn ready.
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1: This is a love that withstands time, space, and matter forever. Forever's a mighty long time. Here we are decades later. The sentiment is still the same. 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

0: Big Easy, 1029 New Orleans, best mix of R&B with Raheem Devon. It's called You. It's DJ Incredible hanging out with you all the way until 2 o'clock this afternoon. And yes, we've been talking about it, and I'm talking about it some more, the TLC, Salt-N-Pepa, and In Vogue Flyaway. Well, here's the deal. Just in case you just tuned in and don't know what's going on, they are on tour. And you know what? We've got a contest that's going to put you in some premium seats in the city of your choice to see this wonderful tour. So if you win this contest, yes, you pick the city that you want to see this, you know, this tour in. We'll fly you to that city, put you in a hotel, hook you up with premium seats, and a chance to meet Salt-N-Pepa face to face. 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
5: You ever wake up in the middle of the night or maybe first thing in the morning and notice drool on your pillow? Unless you're sleeping next to someone who hasn't already seen all your good, bad, and ugly, it's probably not that big a deal and not anything to worry about unless it's something that just started happening recently. When people drool at night, it's often because of a stuffy nose, acid reflux, or being a mouth breather. People who sleep on their stomach or side are more likely to drool than someone who sleeps on their back. But in some cases, drooling at night can be a warning sign of something more serious, like dental issues, sleep apnea, or even early symptoms of Parkinson's disease. If you're at all concerned about this, the best place to start is with an ENT doctor, an ears, nose, and throat doctor. They can recommend a sleep study to possibly get some answers. I'm Dr. Sanjay Gupta, helping you live a better life.

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1: You can't just make yourself a doctor. 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
1: Right? 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Even Dr. Umar can pull up degrees.
3: 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Did he go to Temple?
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0: it. No diggity, no doubt. Yeah. Blackstreet Productions. We out, we out. Ride. We out, we out.
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5: Recent survey conducted by Common Sense Media found one-third of teenagers prefer AI companions over humans for serious conversations. There's a term for that, social offloading. And experts we talked to warned that this habit could be stunting emotional growth, leaving an already isolated generation who came of age during the pandemic even less prepared for the messiness of human interaction. Sure, AI can help you polish whatever it is you're looking to say, but that's not very human, right? It's the messiness that makes our interactions with each other so real. It's also what makes them so validating, help us to develop our confidence, our voice, our deep bonds with each other. Psychiatrists we talked to encouraged turning to family or friends when you're struggling to express yourself. They are keen to help. I'm Dr. Sanjay Gupta, helping you live a better life.
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It's DJ Incredible. Anytime that song plays, it's, you know, I call it the hate song. I mean, you know, because there's a, fellas, there's a list of them. And I call it hate only because, you know, probably we provoked them to write those type of lyrics. So, you know what I'm saying? But yeah, play safe when that song comes on.

0: Big Easy 102.9, New Orleans' best mix of R&B with Victoria Monet. It's called Let Me. It's DJ Incredible. Getting you in on the action. 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Wonderful contest going on there. A lot of information. As a matter of fact, they've got information on the TLC Salt and Pepper and En Vogue flyaway contest that, you know, that we're playing right now. The word is electric, by the way. Anyway, there are two contests that are going on right there. 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
13: You ever wake up in the middle of the night, or maybe first thing in the morning, and notice drool on your pillow? Unless you're sleeping next to someone who hasn't already seen all your good, bad, and ugly, it's probably not that big a deal and not anything to worry about, unless it's something that just started happening recently. When people drool at night, it's often because of a stuffy nose, acid reflux, or being a mouth breather. People who sleep on their stomach or side are more likely to drool than someone who sleeps on their back. But in some cases, drooling at night can be a warning sign of something more serious, like dental issues, sleep apnea, or even early symptoms of Parkinson's disease. If you're at all concerned about this, the best place to start is with an ENT doctor, an ears, nose, and throat doctor. They can recommend a sleep study to possibly get some answers. I'm Dr. Sanjay Gupta, helping you live a better life.
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0: It's Didi in the Morning. And if you missed the show, there goes J. Cruz. He just walked into the studio. Well, he's been gone out of the studio. I mean, late. And I'm trying to figure out what's going on out there.
1: Sorry, I was putting out a fire with my mom's life.
2: You got to handle personal business at work.
3: Where else will you handle it at?
4: That's what you do it at work.
1: Not ideal.
4: More important.
3: What you want me to do it at? When we do it at home?
1: Not ideal. It's not ideal.
4: You actually think I'm gonna do that during my lunch?
3: Hey man, get ready because Hump Day Wednesday. Get ready to join in on a super dope discussion that we have. And look, we want to know about a high value partner. Do you have to have your paper right in order to be considered one?
4: Mm. Hey, also I'd be damned if I let this week pass without getting this stress off my chest. Hey. Get your popcorn ready.
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Big Easy 102.9, New Orleans' best mix of R&B with Chris Brown featuring Leon Thomas. It's called Fallin', and yeah, getting ready, because I'm just saying, November the 20th will be here before you know it. That's when the R&B tour comes through, and everybody knows. It's one of the kind of things. Be listening, because, you know, the giveaway folks might get generous, but you know what I'm saying? Don't hold your breath. I mean, because this is one of those big, big, big concerts. You know what I'm saying? Yeah. But anyway, I'll try the best I can. In the meantime, there is a big contest that's going on, a chance for you to see Salt-N-Pepa, TLC, and In Vogue live in concert in the city of your choosing on that tour that they're doing. And you know what? All you've got to do to get into that contest is text the word electric to 95819. Again, electric, E-L-E-C-T-R-I-C, electric. Text it to 95819. 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You know how we do. Plus, give you a chance to meet Salt-N-Pepa face to face. So get in on the action right now. 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This word is good until 3 o'clock. And between you and I, after 3 o'clock, the word is divas with the S at the end, plural. Yeah, divas, D-I-V-A-S. But don't worry about that right now. Do electric until 3 o'clock, and then you already know what to do. Keeping the party going, 2 o'clock. It's on the way, the D.L. Hughley Show. In June.

0: and Family Stones. I would have to say those three.
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4: You ever wake up in the middle of the night or maybe first thing in the morning and notice drool on your pillow? Unless you're sleeping next to someone who hasn't already seen all your good, bad, and ugly, it's probably not that big a deal and not anything to worry about unless it's something that just started happening recently. When people drool at night, it's often because of a stuffy nose, acid reflux, or being a mouth breather. People who sleep on their stomach or side are more likely to drool than someone who sleeps on their back. But in some cases, drooling at night can be a warning sign of something more serious, like dental issues, sleep apnea, or even early symptoms of Parkinson's disease. If you're at all concerned about this, the best place to start is with an ENT doctor, an ears, nose, and throat doctor. They can recommend a sleep study to possibly get some answers. I'm Dr. Sanjay Gupta, helping you live a better life.
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0: I know you're going to dig this.
1: You can't just make yourself a doctor. 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
1: Right? 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Even Dr. Umar can pull up degrees.
3: 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He go to Temple?
1: He can't pull up. 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
1: What did you set this on, hell?
0: My name is DL.
1: You gotta make her say my name one time here.
0: My name is DL.
2: Ladies and gentlemen, put your hands together for DL Hughley.
1: One of my favorite albums by first off, Ice Cube is my favorite rapper.
3: Okay.
1: And one of my favorite songs of his is called The Pecking Order. And in The Pecking Order, he says, even when we're playing, we're testing. Like, even when we're playing, we're testing. Like, there's not a moment.
4: Okay.
1: Even when it seems like we're playing around, we are not. And I think that is true of white America. I think it went from a roast at Netflix about George Floyd to the Minnesota Republican Party giving Derek Chauvin, George Floyd's murderer, a moment of silence. Hmm. But if you look at where we are and where we have been, comedy has always been used to tell our story. The comedy's always been used to, in some cases, demean us, whether it was Steppin' Fetchit or Amos and Andy, you know what I mean? It's always been that. They've always used comedy to do it. And this is no different, but it is always for a reason. Even when it seems like it's just an innocuous thing, it never is. And any human being that would sympathize with another human being while he kneels on another human being's neck for 9 minutes while he cries out for his mother is evil, flat out. You're just an evil human being. If you are some way justifying it in your mind and you don't know, it would get more of a reaction if you put a dog down that way. But that's the difference. It's like it went from just a joke to, oh, this thing that happened. Because that is what they've always used comedy for. Always. It's never been, like, even now, if you look at what happened to the ushering in of and I said this yesterday, what happened with the ushering in of Donald Trump, where did he go? To Theo Von and Andrew Schultz and Joe Rogan and Bill Maher. That's where he went, right?
4: Mm-hmm. Right.
1: So many a truth is spoken in jest. And generally, it's just about us.
3: Yep.
1: This is Black Music Month and Pride Month. So it's Black Pride Month. That's what I'm going to call it.
4: It's all of it.
1: No, I'm just kidding. Remember that time we were in New York and I had never been to New York at the gay parade and I said, let's go ahead and get some lunch. And you're like, there's a parade out there. Like, ain't nothing wrong, girl. We'll be back.
4: I was like, Skip, okay, it's like
1: it was a gay tsunami. He couldn't get.
3: I ain't scared of
4: and
3: no
4: you know
3: rainbow.
4: What they were doing? They were like, oh, is that DL? Hey.
1: Yeah, man. I was like, hey, man. He said, what you
4: they
1: doing there? I said, trying to get home. I said, no, man, I ain't taking. But they had a flow going by. I'm like, nah, man, I can't do that. I'll never do that again. I thought it was just something. I'd never seen it before.
3: Hey, I didn't talk about it. I didn't know DL was family.
1: Man. I hurried up and got out of there. Yeah, you did. You never learned. Happy birthday to Wayne Brady. Happy birthday to Joel Coy, one of the very best to ever do it. Happy birthday to Be Real. Happy birthday to Zachary Quinto. Happy birthday to Beetlejuice. Happy birthday to Andy Cohen. Happy birthday to Dana Carvey. Happy birthday to Jerry Mathers, the Beaver. You know, I used to love that show, but I noticed he never had no black neighbors.
3: No, come on, man.
1: Happy birthday to Dennis Haysbert. Happy birthday to Leela James. Happy birthday to Abby Wambach. Happy birthday to Stacey Keach. Happy birthday to Aquafina. Happy birthday to Brittany O'Grady. Happy birthday to Justin Long. Happy birthday to Dion Richmond. Happy birthday to Norm Lewis. Happy birthday to Colonel West.
3: Cornell.
1: Is that Cornell West? I'm sorry, Cornell West.
4: Cornell.
1: Happy birthday to Wentworth Miller from Prison Break, and possibly, of course, happy birthday to Martha Washington, or wood to his husband's ass.
3: whoa.
1: We got a great show lined up for you. Jasmine will tell us what's trending. I, for my part, I'm going to have a little note from the GED section right now. Here's Aaliyah. It's the DL.

That was Aaliyah, if your girl only knew. Now, if you miss any part of our show today, get caught up by checking out the D.O. Hughley Show podcast. That's going to be available wherever you get your podcast from. Right now, we're covering the top stories of the day with what's trending after Tone Stiff. It's the D.O. Hughley Show.

0: Jazzman.
1: What man?
0: Can you please tell these good people what is trending?
1: Well, another, I don't know, kind of disservice of justice, which is thought by this particular black community. And this is in South Carolina. I don't know if you guys saw this, where the jury found Rick Chow not guilty in the shooting death of a 14-year-old, a black 14-year-old. Now, from what I understand, they say that the guy with the kid was running. Right. And he was being chased by the owner. But the owner says he was acting in self-defense of his son, which, you know, apparently the prosecutors were like, you know, the guy acted in anger because he wrongly thought that the teen was stealing water. Right. And apparently the teen pointed a gun, I guess, at the son, but then he dropped the gun and the father kept chasing him and shot him in the back. And so he was acquitted.
2: I saw the video. He was running away long around the car. Yeah, that dude chased after him.
0: That happened a couple of times. Once that was in Dallas where the cops said that the kid was running away. He shot him in his back. Then in South Carolina, remember the dude said the guy had a gun in South Carolina. That jury, it took two times to convict the cop that did it. So I think it's just, this is no different than LaTosha Harlins. It's just,
1: it is no different.
0: That's why even, I think, ultimately, this is kind of not, this is not new. That's retro. And it's very sad.
3: Justice deferred.
1: Very sad.
0: It is. Very sad.
1: Well, speaking of sad, you'd think that Diddy would be done, but he's not. Apparently, there are some new allegations that have been submitted in L.A. County. Basically, it's under review right now, but apparently some publicist says that back in 2020 and 2021, that Puffy sexually battered him. And so
0: you know
1: this might hurt him.
0: You didn't see that whole trial going on?
3: Yeah.
0: You didn't see that whole trial going on?
1: Yeah. Now, he filed a police report in Florida initially in September of 2025, but it
0: you
1: was
0: You didn't see that whole
1: over.
0: Trial going on?
1: Yeah.
0: That, you didn't, the whole thing went on.
1: Yeah.
0: You didn't see none of that. Then, that's where it gets bad to me.
2: It got bad, and you see 50 drop that video.
1: Oh, the sex thing.
2: Oh, my God.
1: Yeah,
0: right, right, right.
1: It's bad, too.
0: Got me checking the cloud.
1: Back and forth about that.
0: Yikes.
1: Anyway, that's what's trending.
0: All right, coming up, we got a little note from the GED section. That's up in 15 minutes. It's the D.L. Hughley Show.
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19: Recent survey conducted by Common Sense Media found one-third of teenagers prefer AI companions over humans for serious conversations. There's a term for that, social offloading. And experts we talked to warned that this habit could be stunting emotional growth, leaving an already isolated generation who came of age during the pandemic even less prepared for the messiness of human interaction. Sure, AI can help you polish whatever it is you're looking to say, but that's not very human, right? It's the messiness that makes our interactions with each other so real. It's also what makes them so validating, help us to develop our confidence, our voice, our deep bonds with each other. Psychiatrists we talked to encouraged turning to family or friends when you're struggling to express yourself. They are keen to help. I'm Dr. Sanjay Gupta, helping you live a better life.
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Tuesdays don't have to be dull. 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

DL focuses on the issues that matter, bringing that A-list energy and that heavyweight truth every time he speaks. We're talking about a legacy of bold, authentic storytelling. No scripts, no filters, just the voice that defines the culture and the stories that actually matter to you. And when you need the facts, DL delivers. He keeps it 100 with that real-life grit you won't find anywhere else. 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

0: My favorite rapper is Ice Cube, and one of my favorite albums by Ice Cube is called War and Peace. The song that I really love. I love the whole album, but the song I really love is called Pecking Order. And in the song, there's a line that says, "Even when we play and we're testing." Flash to 3 weeks ago, we were watching, many people watched the Kevin Hart roast where the George Floyd joke was told. We flashed to 3 weeks later, the Republican Party, having a moment of silence for Derek Chauvin, who killed George Floyd. Now, any human being that looks at another human being while he kneels on his neck for 9 minutes and gasps and cries for his mother, if you can sympathize with a man with that, you are you're evil. That is what it is. You are evil. And if you take umbrage with that, that just proves my point. But they've always used satire to kind of malign us. Always. Always under the name of satire. Always under the name of it's just jokes. Whether it was Blackface or Step and Fetch It or Amos and Andy, it's always been that way. And what George Floyd, and I said this yesterday, represented was a moving forward. America seeing itself much like it had when it watched black people have water hoses and being beat up at lunch counters, or it watched Emmett Till. It takes those kind of images for America to see itself. And oftentimes when it does, it is inspired to move forward. But almost every time black people move forward, there's backlash. Every single time. Every single time. I don't care if it's breaking a home run record. I don't care if it's becoming the first black president. I don't care if it's moving to a job. I don't care what it is. Whenever black people show any sign of moving forward, there will be backlash. And that is what happened with George Floyd. He was a symbol of America trying to rectify a situation. And that invariably will have backlash. And what they use as one of the tools to fight the backlash so they wouldn't be so overt was comedy. They used the Theo Vons and the Andrew Schultz's and the Joe Rogans and the Bill Maher's. They used comedy. It was just satire. It's just comedy. That's all it is. It's just comedy. Isn't it ironic how fast we went from it's just comedy to giving a moment of silence for the murder of the victim of the joke? Isn't that funny? It's always been that way. Always. They've always used satire under the name of satire, the auspices of satire, to do these things. And they are to dehumanize you and to desensitize you. Because if you can laugh, you can look away. It's never just innocuous. It has always been that way. And I suspect it always will. I'm on the road every single week doing what I love. I do comedy every single week somewhere. And I love comedy, and I would never tell somebody what to do. But let's not forget what we are seeing. We are seeing what has consistently happened. Because even though we, under the auspices of just jokes, look at what's happened. All the characters you used to see of us, that was all just jokes. Everything they maligned us with, Step and Fetch, just jokes. Blackface, just jokes. George Floyd, just jokes. Until it gives credence and a license for grown men to stand up and have a moment of silence for a man who murdered a man while he was screaming for his mother. Even when they plan, they test it. That's a little note from the GED Second Guy Jazz Report. Coming up in 15 minutes, it's the D.L. Hewitt Show.
1: Love that withstands time, space, and matter forever. Forever's a mighty long time. Here we are decades later. The sentiment is still the same. Listen.

0: Report on the DL Hughley Show.
1: A federal judge said Donald Trump must take his name from the JFK Memorial Center for the Performing Arts in a ruling that also blocked plans to shutter the facility for 2 years of renovations. The decision came less than a year after Trump dismissed the entire board and named new board members who in turn elected him chairman.
2: Now, do you know why somebody said this, and I believe it to be true. Do you know why Donald Trump puts his name on everything? Because he knows how poorly he's going to be looked at by history.
3: Correct.
2: You know, he's no different than Stalin. Now, Stalin named cities after himself. He wants his name on money. He wants his name on buildings. He wants his name on surplus checks. He wants his name on airports. He wants his name on coins. He wants his name on
1: money,
2: battleships.
3: Passports.
2: He wants his name because he knows how poorly he'd be thought of.
3: Yep.
2: He knows. And he's afraid. He wants to set the template for himself. That's why they're
1: true. Well, according to a new study, no matter how old you are, your liver is always roughly less than 3 years old. That's because the liver is constantly renewing itself and replaces its cells equally well in young and old people. The liver clears toxins from our bodies, putting it at risk of regular injury. And to overcome this problem, it has a unique ability to regenerate.
2: All that's right. Why you can take a piece of a liver for a transfer. Yeah,
1: that's right.
2: Yeah, that's right. Thank you for that.
4: This is very interesting, and I think that a lot of people who are in the workplace might know this. So a woman, she is frustrated because somebody keeps stealing her food from the office fridge.
3: Yeah.
4: Which, you know, if you work in the, I hadn't had a job like that in a very long time, but
3: yeah.
4: So she put a laxative in her lunch just to uncover the thief.
3: Oh.
1: Yeah.
4: Now, was she wrong for sabotaging her own? It's her own food. Maybe she was irregular.
1: Could have been true.
4: Maybe she was irregular. You know, maybe she was trying to straighten herself out.
1: Could be.
4: You know, maybe that Activia wasn't working. Maybe a line wasn't working.
1: I mean, it's true. It is her. She can do with it what she wants to. You had no business putting your grubby paws on it.
4: Yeah. So do you think she was wrong?

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0: Diet is not only good for you physically, it can also keep your brain sharp as you age. According to a new study out of China, people who most closely followed the MIND diet slowed aging in key structures inside their brains by more than 2 years. The MIND diet is a combination of the Mediterranean diet, which we talk a lot about, and the DASH diet, which stands for Dietary Approaches to Stop Hypertension. All three of these diets are similar. But the MIND diet puts more of an emphasis on berries, beans, leafy green vegetables, fish, poultry, whole grains, olive oil, and nuts. You're not going to eat foods with a lot of saturated fat. We're talking cheese, butter, red meat, or anything fried. You really don't have to eat like this 100% of the time. That's the key. Just do the best that you can. I'm Dr. Sanjay Gupta, helping you live a better life.
1: He's got ties. He's got socks. Give him a gift that really rocks. Treat your dad to a $5,000 basement barbecue or backyard upgrade. Pop gets to pick. Head to our website to enter this national contest for a chance at $5,000 for your top pop.
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0: 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So, what do you think? 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That's 1-877-242-2426. It's the DL Hughley Show. And we're back.
1: The question we're asking, so a woman, she says this.
2: Now, imagine working night shift, 12 hours, feet hurting, hungry, and every time you get here, your food is gone. Food just be vanishing, like it's a food fairy in here. But joke's on them. Tonight, I put laxatives in that dish. So I'm gonna be watching that bathroom all night. Stay tuned.
1: So she spiked her food. It's her food. She can do whatever she wants.
3: She can do whatever she wants to.
1: Do you think that she was wrong? Now, here's the thing. If somebody, say for instance, had an adverse reaction to that, and they got very sick, or even, you know, had to go to the hospital, or something serious happened, she probably could go to jail for that.
3: I don't think she could. I don't know. I don't think she could because it's her property. It's her property. It's her food. If she wrote her name on it, right? Why are you in it in the first place?
1: I think she could go to jail for this.
3: I don't think she can.
4: Somebody had stole it.
3: I don't think she can go to jail.
4: I saw a dude go to jail. He put a booby trap in his own store because it had been
3: broken. But that's different. That's totally different.
4: It's my store. It's my property.
3: No. I think that's different.
4: You break the law to get to it.
3: I think that's totally different.
5: Nobody stole his store.
4: But you put it in a community refrigerator.
3: No.
5: With your name?
3: Got my name on it. That's mine.
4: Let's research that one, Jasmine. Get your Google it.
1: You brought it up.
3: You researched it. I didn't know the answer.
1: That a stencil on a paper bag is a binding contract. Everybody knows that. Yeah, everybody knows a little sticky note that said, this is Keisha's. Everybody knows that. That's legally binding. We're going to go to our social media platform, especially LK. Do they think they were wrong? She was wrong for that.
6: So we got Stacy from Massachusetts. And Stacy said, well, as the ancient saying goes, play stupid games, win stupid prizes.
1: Yes.
3: Oh, wow.
1: Well, you know what? You don't need one thing for sayings. Sure. You don't need an enema now. Wow. This town needs an enema. Well, Tracy doesn't.
3: Tracy doesn't.
1: No.
4: You can go and schedule that colonoscopy now. Go ahead.
1: Yep,
4: you're good.
1: Absolutely.
3: Now she don't need it now.
6: You don't need it anymore.
3: That's pretty bad. Well, first of all, why in the world would you even want to eat someone else's food? Like, I don't know what your kitchen looks like. Do you have cats on the counter? I don't know. I don't want it.
1: Yep. That's always been, like, now in hotels, they'll have those honor bars.
3: Mm-hmm.
1: Like, the elevators and stuff like
3: you
1: that.
3: Yeah, you pay for it and you walk in. I mean, but at least it says honor bar, so they can get you with that.
1: We're not
3: and they have cameras.
1: In general.
3: Correct.
1: So you're going to run me down because I had a payday.
3: And some Doritos.
1: Yeah, come on. How did you know my menu? How do you know what happened? I think she wasn't wrong, but I do think... You're gonna poison your food that you can't even eat to get to the culprit.
3: Well, the thing is, I poison my food. Maybe I've been backed up for weeks. Yeah. Maybe I did this for myself, and you're just a victim of it. You should have been eating my food. That's my medicine with my name on it.
1: Yeah. Okay. Well, I don't know. Well,
3: doctor told me to take it.
1: Thank
3: I did.
1: God
3: it,
1: we don't have that here.
3: We have a community refrigerator. You just don't know it.
1: I would never do that.
3: I wouldn't either. Now I do look in there from time to time to see what's in there. I just don't touch anything.
1: Hell no, not me. We're gonna get to your calls 877-242-2426. Do you think she was wrong? We gotta get to your calls. It's the DL Hughley Show.
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0: A young woman who is having problems with people stealing her lunch or food at work did this.
1: Now, I've been watching her for the past 6 hours. She's the only person been going in and out that damn bathroom. Now she all bent over. She got to go home because her stomach.
0: Do you think she was wrong? Yeah. I mean, after a while, if somebody kept stealing my lunch rather than poisoning them, I just wouldn't bring my lunch there.
2: Mm.
0: You know what I mean? Yeah. I just wouldn't do it.
2: Well, I mean, the same thing could be true. Say, for instance, if, you know, you... kind of have a thing for a papaya salad, which has peanuts in it.
0: Why would I have that?
2: I'm just go with me on it, okay?
0: Okay.
2: And you have peanuts in it.
0: Okay.
2: Now, a coworker comes in stealing your work.
0: Papaya salad with peanuts. Where the hell do they serve that at?
2: At a Thai restaurant. You never had the papaya salad?
0: No, I've never had it. But anyway.
2: Anyway, whatever it is,
0: okay,
2: has peanuts in it.
0: Right.
2: Now, here comes Johnny, who has a peanut allergy.
0: Right.
2: Now, I done told Johnny, stay out of my lunch.
0: Right.
2: I don't know who's taking
0: right.
2: my lunch.
0: Right.
2: And I happen to
0: but
2: have
0: now
2: lunch
0: you know
2: with peanuts
0: the dude
2: in
0: with
2: it.
0: The EpiPen.
2: That's what I'm saying. Am I liable for that?
0: No, but that one is a...
3: one is a poison.
0: In inadvertent action. And one you deliberately...
2: They're both poison. He could die from both.
0: Use a foreign substance on
2: no,
0: a food.
2: No, but...
3: Peanuts are not poison.
2: But then to some people they are poison. When you go into anaphylactic shock and you die, you poison yourself.
0: All I can
2: basically
0: tell you is this: one time I was on a plane, and they said that the little boy in I don't know, he was somewhere. He was beyond the curtain. I know that they had a peanut ad. So do you mind if we suspend the peanut service? And I was like, the nut service. And I was like, you mean for them, right?
2: Right. That's
0: because
2: terrible.
0: I think we have enough distance between where he's sitting and where I am.
2: Oh, my gosh.
0: You know, why should I? Or
4: wear gloves.
0: You know, that's what I'm saying. I'm not going to. I bought a first class ticket. I want everything to come with it.
2: Oh, my gosh.
0: Everything.
2: But there is something called consideration for other people, though, right?
0: This is America. We don't have that anymore.
2: Oh, I'm sorry.
0: That ended November 5th. We don't have that anymore. Don't talk to me about being considerate anymore to anyone. That's not a real thing. But if I pay for a service, and I'm used to paying for a service, they should do one or two things. Either give me the money back.
2: Right.
0: Or let me have that service, right?
2: Right.
0: I mean,
2: no, you're right.
0: I didn't.
2: I
0: ain't my kid.
2: That's... lowly yeah. of you, but that's
0: not
2: the world we live in.
0: It's American. It's American. It's American.
2: That's you what know, I said. That's the country we live
0: yeah.
2: in. Sorry,
0: come
2: you
0: on
2: know.
0: Now. I'm going to stop pretending like it ain't. But, you know, of course, what I did was I did still have the peanuts, but I put a little napkin over it when I was eating. So it was, I cut off my air so it wouldn't waft back there.
2: Yeah. Little peanut crumbles in the air.
5: So considerate.
0: Yes, I did. Like, I don't want that kid in 29Z to...
4: Yeah, to get an essence of peanut.
0: Yeah, no, that happened. All right, we're going to be getting to your calls. What do you think? Do you think the woman who, well, let me let you hear it.
1: Now, I've been watching her for the past 6 hours. She's the only person been going in and out that damn bathroom. Now she all bent over. She got to go home because her stomach.
0: We're going to get to your calls, 877-242-2426. Do you think she was wrong? We got to get to your calls. It's the D.O. Hughley Show. Yeah.

0: All right, so a woman finds out that one of her co-workers is constantly stealing food, so she does this issue.
1: Now, imagine working night shift, 12 hours, feet hurting, hungry, and every time you get here, your food is gone. Food just be vanishing, like it's a food fairy in here. But joke's on them. Tonight, I put laxatives in that dish. So I'm gonna be watching that bathroom all night. Stay tuned.
0: We're going to get to your calls, 877-242-2426. Do you think she was wrong? We're going to get to your calls. It's the D.L. Hughley Show.

0: The question we're asking, ladies and gentlemen, a woman finds out someone is dipping in her or is taking her food. I started to say dipping her kitty, but that's a whole different show. Wow. Finds out somebody's taking her food.
1: That too can be illegal.
0: And she puts a laxative in it. Well, let me let you hear it.
2: Now, imagine working night shift, 12 hours, feet hurting, hungry, and every time you get here, your food is gone. Food just be vanishing like it's a food fairy in here. But joke's on them. Tonight, I put laxatives in that dish. So I'm going to be watching that bathroom all night. Stay tuned. Now, I've been watching her for the past 6 hours. She's the only person been going in and out that damn bathroom. Now she all bent over. She got to go home because her stomach. Now, you can call me petty or whatever, but I bet she won't touch nobody else's food in that fridge. Better go home and get some Imodium. Now I can enjoy my lunch that I had to have behind the desk. So hopefully when I bring my food in here again, nobody takes it upon themselves to touch somebody else's stuff.
0: I think she wasn't wrong, but I do think you're gonna poison your food that you can't even eat to get to the culprit.
1: Well, the thing is, I poisoned my food. Maybe I've been backed up for weeks. Yeah. Maybe I did this for myself, and you're just a victim of it. You should have been eating my food. That's my medicine with my name on it.
0: Yeah. Mm-hmm. Okay. We're going to get to your calls, 877-242-2426. Do you think she was wrong? We're going to get to your calls. It's the D.L. Hughley Show.
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6: 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Let them build it. I mean, they already got a whole country devoted to white people. It's called Russia.
7: Oh, hell, go to the moon, and start your own world. Nobody but your kind. You have everything, and if you need some, just send us a smoke signal. 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
4: It's the D.L. Hughley Show.
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17: You ever wake up in the middle of the night or maybe first thing in the morning and notice drool on your pillow? Unless you're sleeping next to someone who hasn't already seen all your good, bad, and ugly, it's probably not that big a deal and not anything to worry about unless it's something that just started happening recently. When people drool at night, it's often because of a stuffy nose, acid reflux, or being a mouth breather. People who sleep on their stomach or side are more likely to drool than someone who sleeps on their back. But in some cases, drooling at night can be a warning sign of something more serious, like dental issues, sleep apnea, or even early symptoms of Parkinson's disease. If you're at all concerned about this, the best place to start is with an ENT doctor, an ears, nose, and throat doctor. They can recommend a sleep study to possibly get some answers. I'm Dr. Sanjay Gupta, helping you live a better life.
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And we're back.

0: the question we asked, the young lady finds out somebody is stealing her lunch. All right, what's she wrong? We're going right to the phones.
1: How are you going to get in trouble for putting something in your own food? It's on the person. If they're stealing food, they shouldn't be touching other people's food. You know, if you have somebody in your office stealing food, it's so disrespectful. We had somebody in our office doing that. We pretty much figured out who it was. And nobody ever put anything in their food. But this person would literally take a bite of the food and put it back just so you know that they did some of your food. You know, she was just trying to piss people off. So you telling me if we had put laxative or something in that lunch, how could she get in trouble? If the other people, they're really the ones stealing. They're stealing other people's food.
2: Oh, yeah, I think she's definitely justified in doing what she did. So she can get an opportunity to look that person in the eye and say, hey, was that lunch good?
3: I think it's just like off of barbershop. Don't touch my apple juice. She should have known not to bother that. It had a name on it. It was obviously not for her. So in the end, she got a prize.
4: That's a great idea. Not only that, but people should do that at home, too. Because, you know, people go in your refrigerator and you done put your stuff in there, but you come home, you ask, where's my food at? Nobody knows where the food is. But if you put that laxative in there, you will find out who actually ate your food.
5: First off, it's disrespectful to take somebody else's food. This is not yours. You know it's not yours, so don't touch it. Secondly, she did the right thing, got her butt. I bet you she won't touch her food no more. And she know whose food she was taking. That's why she was taking it. So she did the right thing. I bet she won't take nobody else's food. Go, girl.
6: Well, I had a coworker that worked at Sears with me. We were mechanics. And he had his lunch stolen repeatedly. So one day, he fixed them real good. He took a deer patty, quote, refuse, and shaped it into a hamburger and put it between the bun. And when the guy stole his lunch, of course, he took one bite of that and spit it out, and he was eventually terminated for stealing. So, but you should have seen the look on that guy's face. It was rich.
7: I don't think she was wrong, because just like she got up this morning and fixed her food, and brought it to work, they could have did the same thing. I did it before to a coworker in the coffee, and it was Ducala. And that will fix anybody who going messing with somebody else's food or drink. Ducala is a laxative that you take to make you use the bathroom, too. We put about 4 or 5 in the coffee, because people drink up all the coffee every day.
0: We're going to get to your calls, 877-242-2426. It's the deal.

0: A young woman who is having problems with people stealing her lunch or food at work did this.
1: Now, imagine working night shift, 12 hours, feet hurting, hungry, and every time you get here, your food is gone. Food just be vanishing, like it's a food fairy in here. But joke's on them. Tonight, I put laxatives in that dish. So I'm gonna be watching that bathroom all night. Stay tuned. Now, I've been watching her for the past 6 hours. She's the only person been going in and out that damn bathroom. Now she all bent over. She got to go home because her stomach is tough. Now, you can call me petty or whatever, but I bet she won't touch nobody else's food in that fridge. Better go home and get some Imodium. Now I can enjoy my lunch that I had to have behind the desk. So hopefully when I bring my food in here again, nobody takes it upon themselves to touch somebody else's stuff.
0: You think she was wrong? We're going to the phones.
2: I think the person was wrong for eating her food. She was definitely right for putting that in her food because people need to stop. It happens on every job. People need to stop. If you know you didn't bring it, don't eat it. So they got what they deserved.
3: That was exactly what that individual needed. I hope he had 2-ply bathroom tissue to make a difference. I worked with DL's father at a major airline, and that's where the individual we work with did the same thing. He had diarrhea for a week, so he deserved everything he did.
4: I did do someone like that years ago. They kept drinking the sodas, and I bought some Excellent and put in the soda. And he blamed it on his mother, which was my brother-in-law, and I put for a year or two, I didn't tell him who did it. But that's what he did, and that happened to my coworkers as well. I said, you know what? Y'all gonna stop eating my food. But it was the housekeeper. They started talking about it, and I sat there and looked at him and said, So I think the person was correct on what they did. That's their food, and the people should not be touching your food.
5: I think that, I understand the joke and the prank of it, somebody actually, going to the bathroom on themselves or, finding out who the corporate is that stole the food. But I do think you can go to jail for that and actually reckless endangerment because you knowingly poison somebody else who's doing something. You know, we know two wrongs will make it right, but you definitely will go to jail. If somebody, it causes harm to somebody or if they die, then you would definitely go to jail. And I wouldn't test that, but I believe you would definitely go to jail.
6: I don't think she was wrong at all. And the person who's eating the food, they lucky that she didn't do something like on the help. She's lucky she didn't make her a poop pie. Like, so, yeah, I don't think she did wrong at all.
7: Well, in the first place, when you put food in a refrigerator, that's yours. Nobody else should be going in there touching it. That teach them a lesson. They'll know next time before they take anybody else's food. Yeah, but that's what that is, though. They shouldn't touch other people's stuff, especially if your name is on it.
8: Well, I understand why she did it. I put ghost pepper juice on my food one day, and the person had to go home because they were so sick. So they need to learn, don't touch what ain't yours. Yep, so I don't blame her. I do not blame her at all.
0: We have the streaming movie review with the Lebo, the streaming hack warrior. That's coming up in 10 minutes. It is the D.L. Hughley Show.
9: And this is what it feels like.
10: 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Hughley Show. 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
0: I'll tell you, the higher you are in the draft, the more white women they actually give you. And if you're a Dallas Cowboy, come on now.
9: And this is what it feels like.
0: Amber? You go in the fifth round, you get...
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0: You get a Filipino, but I'm telling you right now.
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10: 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Bringing you the fire conversation and laughter like no other.

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17: A better life with Dr. Sanjay Gupta.
18: Did you know that almost half the vegetables and more than three quarters of the fruit that we eat in this country come from just one state, California? Yeah, it's true. And according to a new report by the Environmental Working Group, a health advocacy organization, a lot of this produce is tainted with PFAS, which are sometimes referred to as forever chemicals. Why? Well, the EPA says pesticides keep America's food supply safe, abundant, and affordable. And of course, these chemicals are used in every state, not just California. Now, if you are worried, though, about how much you're consuming, the best thing to do is to buy organic produce, if and when you can. Organic or not, you should rinse all fruits and vegetables under running water. Don't use any soap. And as one epidemiologist told us, use a brush on sturdier items like carrots, potatoes, and cucumbers. I'm Dr. Sanjay Gupta, helping you live a better life.
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2: Now it's time for the streaming movie review with Alibo, the streaming hack warrior.
3: Hamde salam ni nani. Hola me say. Ham. Uh-oh. DL, my home brother.
2: What's that, Alibo?
3: You know, Memorial Day is the only day where we honor the fallen. And then we fall after eating and drinking all day to honor them. I'm serious. You know, DL, my home brother. Memorial Day barbecues in the white homes are different from the barbecues in the black homes. Memorial Day barbecues at the white homes are nice and sweet, but the barbecues at the black homes don't start until the potato salad gets judged like it's on trial. Uh-oh. White Memorial Day barbecues, everyone brings a side dish and compliments the host. Black Memorial Day barbecue, everyone brings a side dish and talks about how their auntie makes a better mac and cheese. I'm serious. At white barbecues, the music is chilled. At the black barbecues, the playlist hits so hard, the neighbors file a noise complaint, then show up later to get a plate. I'm serious. Today's movie is The Mandalorian and Grogu, starring Pedro de Pascal. It is another Star Wars movie. This time, the once lone bounty hunter Mandalorian, Din Djarin, and his apprentice Grogu go on an exciting adventure. It's one dad, one tiny green son, and a galaxy that just won't let him retire. I'm serious. This movie is basically Finding Nemo with more jetpack murders. I'm serious. I have to tell you, dear my own brother, this movie is fire. It's for the culture. The Force is in Grogu and in his baby carriage. Uh-oh. He eats more frogs than I eat wings. I'm serious. If you are not a Star Wars fan, you will still like this movie.
2: Why?
3: I think most people naturally love watching a little green baby with big pointy ears and a lot of power. I'm serious. I am giving this movie 4 handbags and a lightsaber. And I have something for all the ballers and shot callers. I'm bringing back my Grills Grill. It's frosty on the teeth and smoky on the meat. 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My Grills Grill. It's a holiday in your mouth because your food deserves a mouthful of diamonds too. I'm serious. This is Alibo, your hacking warrior, with the Stream Hacking Movie Review. Hamne salam ni nani. Stay safe and healthy. Ham. Uh-oh.
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1: Finally.
0: It's doing pretty well. So you see what Joe Rogan said about the Kevin Hart roast. He said,
2: I do.
0: Everybody,
2: I saw it.
0: Everybody, comedians, they were giving him a hard time. Needs to F off.
2: Yeah.
0: What did you expect a white boy that said that many times would say? He said more than Tom Sawyer.
2: Dang. Oh, he did.
0: He said more than Huckleberry Finn.
1: Thought he was in
0: and
1: a...
0: all of those dudes, Tony Hinchman and all them, guess what they came from? Where they came from?
1: Joe Rogan.
0: That's the Rogan tree. All of them came from there. And all them dudes got on when they started talking about black people. That's just what happened. That's just true. So, I would expect him to say nothing. I wouldn't expect him to say anything different. But I do think it's sad that the only people taking heat are the black dude who hired the white guy. And just like this whole Jason Dart and Abdul Carter thing in New York. Let me tell you something. A young white guy, most young white guys like Donald Trump. Most black guys do not. That's just the way that goes. And I find it ironic that the only time you don't get pushback from the media is when you are aligning yourself with their view. Like Abdul Carter got more pushback for responding to Jackson Dart's action. And any black man who calls what Donald Trump is doing political is obtuse or an idiot. There's nothing political about erasing black people's history. There's nothing political about removing black women from the employment roles. There's nothing political about refusing to give qualified black people promotions in the military. That's not political. With Tiki Barber, with your simp ass. That's how you can tell. I'm not saying that just because you date a white woman is like that, but you look a certain way when you do. Mm. You smile a certain way and you say certain things. Him and Saquon Barkley, they got that same big tooth thing they got going on. They look like they're selling toothpaste, don't they?
1: Eyes and teeth.
0: Man, and did you see how upset Stephen A. Smith was when Kevin Hart said he is on the Rushmore of black people that don't like black people? Man. That would hurt my feelings.
1: That would hurt his feelings for real.
0: I heard it hurt my feelings for him. And he's done a lot to deserve it. I mean, he copied my whole on his podcast. He must have covered our note on his podcast all day. Time.
2: Yeah, absolutely.
0: I'm like,
2: it was a great podcast.
0: You can say a lot, but you can't say I don't love my folks. That we can talk about a lot, but that ain't it. And I would hate that. Somebody say I don't love black people. Oh no!
1: But if you quack like a duck,
2: but if the dog
0: walk like a duck, it hates.
1: Guess what?
0: Man, a hit dog will holler or do a diatribe on Sirius Radio. All right, coming up this hour, people get really upset with me, so we'll give them opportunity to vent with our segment called
1: "F You, Mr. D.L. Hughley."
0: Plus, we're gonna honor someone's benevolence as the human being of the week on the D.L. Hughley Show right now. Here's Keith.

0: so mad at me. They're letting me know on our segment called
1: F-U-D-L-Hughley.
0: I'm getting F right after October London. It's the D.L. Hughley Show.
2: We're all human, and you know, we're all sexual beings too, so it's lovemaking is just.

0: That was October London Touch on me. Sometimes people get really upset with the things I say, so I give them an opportunity to express themselves with our segment called F.U.D.O. Hughley. Won't you please welcome our F.U.D.O. Hughley correspondent, Little Niecy James.
1: Hello, this is Niecy James, your F.U.D.O. Hughley correspondent. Our first F.U.D.O. Hughley comment is from Instagram. Appetite99 says, Dale, I heard you talking about how you took your entire staff to a fancy restaurant. You were talking about steak, lobster, fine wine, and delicious desserts. You made it sound so good. The only problem is, when you were expounding on your fine dining experience, I was the seventh car in line at a funky drive-thru trying to get 2-for-1 tacos because, like most of the people listening to your show, that's all I can afford. Remember that the next time you're eating lobster. F*** you, Dear Hughley. Our next F.U. Dear Hughley comment comes from the Dear Hughley Show website. WhiteChocolate22 says, DL, I love listening to your show. The way you hold the establishment accountable, the way you call out racism, the way you stand up for people against inequality, all that while still managing to be funny. My problem is that you are extremely critical of white people. I'm not talking about white supremacists or racists. They deserve to be ostracized. I'm talking about good, regular white people. You often say white people this and white people that, like we're all racist. Most of us are good people who want equality for all. So let this good white person tell you something in a way you'll understand. F*** you, Dear Hughley. Today's last F.U. Dear Hughley comment is from Facebook. Port City Playa says, DL, when are you coming to Mobile? Every other day you're someplace different that's not Azalea City promoting your book or doing comedy. From Nashville to Philly to Cleveland to California to New York, you're everywhere except Mobile. We read books, and we'd love to see you too. Remember that when you're booking your next tour. F*** you, Dear Hughley. Well, that's it for this week. This has been Niecy James, your F.U. Dear Hughley correspondent. And until next week, bye.
0: You're going to recognize the good in someone as the human being of the week. That's up in 20 minutes. It's the D.L. Hughley Show.
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1: You know what I learned? Black people really like food. We like sauce. And everything we meet got and with it. It's spaghetti and potato salad. Beans and rice. You ain't gonna be by yourself with us.
2: We like company.
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0: the only reason to do a documentary is to tell something, to tell people things they didn't know.
1: Right.
0: You know, and I think sometimes if it's not the kind of things that people are going to be proud of.
1: Yeah, it was kind of like you were with that Luther Vandross, isn't it?
0: Wasn't gay? That's
1: another documentary.
0: Right. Like, I mean,
2: you're pronouncing it wrong, but okay.

0: That is going to wrap up this hour's Hughley Hustle Home Mix. Now, somewhere in this bright world, this world of conflict and
1: turmoil
0: and angst, is someone being human. Who are they, Jasmine?
2: It's actually Travis Hunter and Shedeur Sanders.
0: Oh, wow.
2: Deion Sanders Jr. revealed that both of them used their NIL endorsement money to help pay for other Colorado players' NIL deals.
0: That's
2: so they took their own earnings from like Nike and Gatorade and places like that and used it to support their other teammates.
0: So, yeah, sidebar. Travis Hunter, I think, went to Jackson and then he went with followed Deion to Colorado, right?
1: Yep.
0: And I guess what happened, that the NIL money followed him, too. Shedeur went to Jackson, right? They both the NIL followed you, so you ain't got. They left Mississippi and went somewhere else, and still made the same bread. And Travis Hunter still is in the NFL as the number one draft pick, and Shedeur Sanders is still in the NFL, right?
1: Mm-hmm. Yeah. Correct.
0: All right. So back to our human being of the week, Travis.
2: Shedeur Sanders.
0: I took Travis a little foray back to our regularly scheduled program. Both of them are our human being of the week, and we give them the claps. There it is, right there.
1: Bravo.
0: Even though Travis Hunter looked like the alien when Arnold Schwarzenegger knocked his mask off.
2: Oh, wow. Wow.
0: He looked like Predator, didn't he? That's what you see. Look when Arnold Schwarzenegger knocked his mask off. Oh, stop it. We got more What You Need to Know with Sybil Wilkes coming up directly on the D.L. Hughley Show.
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4: 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The long-anticipated A.J. Brown trade has finally happened. The Eagles traded three-time Pro Bowl wide receiver A.J. Brown to the Patriots, where he will be reunited with

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11: Did you know that almost half the vegetables and more than three quarters of the fruit that we eat in this country come from just one state? California. Yeah, it's true. And according to a new report by the Environmental Working Group, a health advocacy organization, a lot of this produce is tainted with PFAS, which are sometimes referred to as forever chemicals. Why? Well, the EPA says pesticides keep America's food supply safe, abundant, and affordable. And of course, these chemicals are used in every state, not just California. Now, if you are worried, though, about how much you're consuming, the best thing to do is to buy organic produce, if and when you can. Organic or not, you should rinse all fruits and vegetables under running water. Don't use any soap. And as one epidemiologist told us, use a brush on sturdier items like carrots, potatoes, and cucumbers. I'm Dr. Sanjay Gupta, helping you live a better life.
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3: We got a song from when your mom and daddy were still together. That's coming up next. So you think you met Mr. Right? Not so fast. Before you make it exclusive, you need to hear my top five. That's up in less than 15 minutes. Now it's time for what you need to know with one and only Sybil Wilkes.
4: It's Sybil Wilkes with what we need to know. A federal appeals court ruled that the Trump administration's policy restricting transgender military service members is likely unconstitutional. In a 2-1 decision, judges on the D.C. Circuit Court of Appeals allowed a lower court injunction protecting active-duty transgender plaintiffs from removal while litigation continues. Florida Attorney General James Utmeyer has filed a lawsuit against OpenAI and its CEO, Sam Altman, alleging the company prioritized profits over user safety. Florida is the first state to bring such a lawsuit against the company. We are now at the beginning of the 2026 Atlantic hurricane season. NOAA forecasters are predicting a below normal season with between 8 and 14 named storms expected through November. I'm Sybil Wilkes. Be informed, be empowered.
3: Thank you so very much, Sybil. Jazzman.
1: Paid.
3: 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Hughley Show is coming right up. It's the D.L. Hughley Show. So Monday, what had happened was, Monday we asked the question, did did feisty broads destroy the black family?
5: Did Eminem destroy the black family? 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
3: 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Jesus Christ. 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Hush!
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0: What did you set this on, hell? 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
0: It's the DL Hughley Show, your 2026 edition. Remember that if you are going to be in Nyack, New York, I will be there this Friday, Saturday, and Sunday, so come check me out if you take a notion. We were talking about all the things that are going on. I think that, you know, there was a moment of silence by the Republican Party in Minnesota, right?
3: For a live
0: and Minnesota man. Also is where those two people, unfortunately, were killed by ICE agents, right?
3: Mm-hmm. Yeah.
0: Minnesota also is where George Floyd happened. Minnesota also where the Philando Castile guy. I mean, so Minnesota has had, you know, that's where Don Lemon got indicted. Minnesota's turned into a regular Watts.
3: Wow.
0: But I will say, what I will say is that I think all of those things in tandem with all that went on made them more aware socially, because they were marching for each other and standing up for each other in ways that they may not have. Them the kind of white people you need. Because I know they were marching in 0 degrees weather. And if it's zero below anything, if it's minus anything, it's going to be minus me. I know that.
3: For real.
4: Yeah,
0: but they are, yeah, they have gone through it. And I think that has galvanized that community in a way that only it's that whole brothers in arms kind of thing.
3: But generally, isn't a moment of silence reserved for people who's passed?
5: Usually dead people.
4: Yes.
0: Yeah. Well, maybe they're trying to tell us something.
4: Uh-oh.
3: This is crazy. Now, that's evil.
0: Yeah.
4: It is.
0: It's evil. It's evil. You don't tell me you're hard on crime when you pardoned January 6th and you want to give, when you want to give reparations to people who assaulted police officers, and you're having a moment of silence for a murderer. Come on, man. Stop telling me you're tough on crime.
3: Yeah.
0: Coming up this hour, we got a song for when your mom and daddy were still together. We have my top five, a little note from the GED section. Of course, we're going to cover today's top stories with what is trending on the DL Hughley Show. Right now, here's Kalani on the DL Hughley Show.

That was Kalani Folder. So you think you met Mr. Right? Not so fast, because before you make it exclusive, you need to hear my top five. It's coming up right after a song from your mom and daddy. We're still together, the SOS band. Tell me if you still care on the D.L. Hughley Show.

0: song from when your mom and daddy were still together, the SOS band, Tell Me If You Still Care. So you think you met Mr. Right? Not so fast, Jasmine. Before you make it exclusive, give us 5 dating red flags you should never ignore, but mommy knew war.
1: Well, the number 5 would be he can't articulate what he does for a living.
2: Tommy Remember? From Martin.
1: Huh? Tommy from the fifth floor.
0: Yes, indeed.
1: Number 4 of the top 5 dating red flags you should never ignore. He talks about his ex way too much.
0: Oh, yeah.
1: Yes, yeah, don't do that. Don't do that.
3: She ain't no problem with that donkey.
1: Right. And if you think that's a problem, number 3 of the top 5 dating red flags you should never ignore. He has more than one baby mama. He got 3. Irresponsible. Number 2 of the top 5 dating red flags you should never ignore. He's living with his mother or cousin or friend or somebody.
3: Avoid at all costs.
1: All costs.
2: Suppose he's living with his wife.
1: Avoid that too. Avoid it. But more than anything, the number 1 of the top 5 dating red flags you should never ignore. He asks you for money.
0: What are you, Gail King? Stop it.
3: I'll pay you back.
4: Come hey, on, Red, man. Let me hold some.
1: Nope.
0: Yeah, for sure. Don't worry, Jasmine, your cheap ass. We don't not worry about that with you. Come here, we got songs from Jill Scott, Jodeci, and of course I'm going to give you a little note from the GED section of the D.L. Hughley Show.
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6: I want my brother and sister to go, and you took them with you, and you let them have lunch, but you didn't buy them.
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6: Or what if he goes to take them to Disneyland and he lets them stay in the parking lot with that?
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3: A better life with Dr. Sanjay Gupta.
4: Did you know that almost half the vegetables and more than three quarters of the fruit that we eat in this country come from just one state, California? Yeah, it's true. And according to a new report by the Environmental Working Group, a health advocacy organization, a lot of this produce is tainted with PFAS, which are sometimes referred to as forever chemicals. Why? Well, the EPA says pesticides keep America's food supply safe, abundant, and affordable. And of course, these chemicals are used in every state, not just California. Now, if you are worried, though, about how much you're consuming, the best thing to do is to buy organic produce, if and when you can. Organic or not, you should rinse all fruits and vegetables under running water. Don't use any soap. And as one epidemiologist told us, use a brush on sturdier items like carrots, potatoes, and cucumbers. I'm Dr. Sanjay Gupta, helping you live a better life.
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That's Bruno Mars, Uptown Funk. My favorite rapper is Ice Cube, and one of my favorite albums by Ice Cube is called War and Peace. The song that I really love. I love the whole album, but the song I really love is called Pecking Order. And in the song, there's a line that says, "Even when we play and we're testing." Flash to 3 weeks ago, we were watching, many people watched the Kevin Hart roast, where the George Floyd joke was told. We flashed to 3 weeks later, the Republican Party having a moment of silence for Derek Chauvin, who killed George Floyd. Now, any human being that looks at another human being while he kneels on his neck for 9 minutes and gasps and cries for his mother, if you can sympathize with a man like that, you're evil. That is what it is. You are evil. And if you take umbrage with that, that just proves my point. But they've always used satire to kind of malign us. Always. Always under the name of satire. Always under the name of it's just jokes. Whether it was Blackface or Stephen Fetchett or Amos and Andy, it's always been that way. And what George Floyd, and I said this yesterday, represented was a moving forward. America seeing itself much like it had when it watched black people have water hoses and being beat up at lunch counters, or it watched Emmett Till. It takes those kind of images for America to see itself. And oftentimes when it does, it is inspired to move forward. But almost every time black people move forward, there's backlash. Every single time. I don't care if it's breaking a home run record. I don't care if it's becoming the first black president. I don't care if it's moving to a job. I don't care what it is. Whenever black people show any sign of moving forward, there will be black backlash. And that is what happened with George Floyd. He was a symbol of America trying to rectify a situation. And that invariably will have backlash. And what they use as one of the tools to fight the backlash so they wouldn't be so overt was comedy. They used the Theo Vons and the Andrew Schultz's and the Joe Rogans and the Bill Maher's. They used comedy. It was just satire. It's just comedy. That's all it is. It's just comedy. Isn't it ironic how fast we went from it's just comedy to giving a moment of silence for the murder of the victim of the joke? Isn't that funny? It's always been that way. Always. They've always used satire under the name of satire, the auspices of satire, to do these things. And they are to dehumanize you and to desensitize you. Because if you can laugh, you can look away. It's never just innocuous. It has always been that way. And I suspect it always will. I'm on the road every single week doing what I love. I do comedy every single week somewhere. And I love comedy, and I would never tell somebody what to do. But let's not forget what we are seeing. We are seeing what has consistently happened. Because even though we, under the auspices of just jokes, look at what's happened. All the characters you used to see of us, that was all just jokes. Everything they maligned us with, Stepping Fetches, just jokes. Blackface, just jokes. George Floyd, just jokes. Until it gives credence and a license for grown men to stand up and have a moment of silence for a man who murdered a man while he was screaming for his mother. Even when they playing, they test it. That's a little note from the GED section of the D.O. Hughes.

0: Keisha.
1: Jasmine.
2: What man?
1: Can you please tell these good people what is trending?
3: Well, another, I don't know, kind of disservice of justice, which is thought by this particular black community. And this is in South Carolina. I don't know if you guys saw this, where the jury found Rick Chow not guilty in the shooting death of a 14-year-old, a black 14-year-old. Now, from what I understand, they say that the guy with the kid was running. Right. And he was being chased by the owner. But the owner says he was acting in self-defense of his son, which, you know, apparently the prosecutors were like, you know, the guy acted in anger because he wrongly thought that the teen was stealing water. Right. And apparently the teen pointed a gun, I guess, at the son. But then he dropped the gun and the father kept chasing him and shot him in the back. And so he was acquitted.
4: I saw the video. He was running away long around the corner. Yeah, the dude chased after him.
1: That happened a couple of times. Once there was in Dallas where the cop said that the kid was running away. He shot him in his back. Then in South Carolina, remember the dude said the guy had a gun in South Carolina. That jury, it took two times to convict the cop that did it. So I think it's just, this is no different than LaTosha Harlins. It's just, that's why even I think ultimately this is kind of, this is not new. That's retro. And it's very sad.
5: Justice deferred.
3: Very sad.
1: It is. Very sad.
3: Well, speaking of sad, you'd think that Diddy would be done, but he's not. Apparently, there are some new allegations that have been submitted in L.A. County. Basically, it's under review right now, but apparently some publicist says that back in 2020 and 2021, that Puffy sexually battered him. And so
1: you know
3: this might hurt him.
1: You didn't see that whole trial going on?
5: Yeah.
1: You didn't see that
3: whole trial going on? Yeah. Now, he filed a police report in Florida initially in September of 2025, but it
1: you
3: was
1: You didn't
3: later
1: see that whole trial going on?
3: Yeah.
1: That, you didn't, the whole thing went on.
3: Yeah.
1: You didn't see none of that.
5: And then,
1: that's where it gets bad to me.
4: It got bad, and you see 50 drop that video.
3: Oh, the sex tape.
4: Oh, my God.
1: Yeah, right, right, right.
3: It's bad, too.
1: Got me checking
3: back
1: the cloud.
3: Back and forth about that.
1: Yikes.
3: Anyway, that's what's trending.
1: You know who I am?
6: D.L. Hughley. Afternoon.
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1: The sister is not going to have sex with no kid. The sister ain't going to get no... Unless you got a job.
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2: You ever wake up in the middle of the night or maybe first thing in the morning and notice drool on your pillow? Unless you're sleeping next to someone who hasn't already seen all your good, bad, and ugly, it's probably not that big a deal and not anything to worry about, unless it's something that just started happening recently. When people drool at night, it's often because of a stuffy nose, acid reflux, or being a mouth breather. People who sleep on their stomach or side are more likely to drool than someone who sleeps on their back. But in some cases, drooling at night can be a warning sign of something more serious, like dental issues, sleep apnea, or even early symptoms of Parkinson's disease. If you're at all concerned about this, the best place to start is with an ENT doctor, an ears, nose, and throat doctor. They can recommend a sleep study to possibly get some answers. I'm Dr. Sanjay Gupta, helping you live a better life.
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4: Shout out to NBA champion J.R. Smith. I don't know if you guys saw that he finally earned his college degree, but what people are talking about is that he wrote an emotional letter to his 9-year-old self and reflecting basically about, you know, what we most do all the time, childhood struggles, but then the loss of his grandmother and then the academic challenges that he faced. Like, apparently he was in like special ed or something like that.
3: And the
4: letter to himself, yeah, you should have wrote a letter to yourself. But the letter that he wrote to himself,
3: because he couldn't read
4: so
3: it at 9 years old.
4: Very touching, very poignant.
3: I gotta check it out.
4: Yeah,
3: he got his college degree too. Yes, skip my man Cheatham. What'd you learn today, baby boy?
5: You know, every now and then we get some emails, we get some calls, we have some shoe booty Trump fans that actually listen to the show and they want to call and complain, and they want to send us, and I tell them, well, I tell you what, call me on your Trump phone and we'll talk about it.
3: Yeah, call me on my kiss my phone. How about that?
6: And check the time on your rump watch.
3: I don't care nothing about that.
5: Yeah.
3: I don't care when people like me. You don't care when they don't.
4: Reno.
6: Boy, don't.
3: On the next D.L. Hughley Show, we're going to be talking to director, actor, and comedian, and one of my mentors, Robert Townsend. Plus, we're going to be giving the Deserving Someone the Shoe Booty of the Week Award. It's the D.L. Hughley Show. We will definitely see you on the other side. Kyle, my favorite short bus operator, pull that string. We got to go.
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4: 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Me too. Yeah, but you know...

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9: If you're caring for an aging parent, you may feel quite often that you're alone in what you're doing. But you're not, not by a long shot. According to a new report by the Pew Research Center, 10% of U.S. adults are caring for a parent over age 65. Millions more are caring for a spouse or partner 65 or older. Beyond the sheer numbers, this report, perhaps unsurprisingly, found a major difference in caregiver well-being between men and women. One psychologist we spoke to suggested thinking 5 years in the future and imagining where you are right now. Will you be glad you took something on, or regretful that you didn't? You also need to cut yourself some slack, he said, especially women. Don't try to shoulder all of the burden by yourself. You might need to ask for help before you burn out. You'll be so glad you did. I'm Dr. Sanjay Gupta, helping you live a better life.

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11: Staying active every day will go a long way towards helping you live a happy, healthy, and pain-free life. And there's perhaps no movement more fundamental than walking. It reinforces the alignment, stability, and coordinated muscle activation that supports how your body moves, whether you're doing strenuous exercise or simply going about your daily life. This is according to Dana Santis, a strength and conditioning specialist. Even though you walk every day, Dana does say you can make small adjustments to immediately improve your walking mechanics. So, keep your rib cage stacked over your pelvis. Avoid leaning over or arching your lower back. Allow your arms to swing naturally in coordination with your legs. Keep your gaze forward, your jaw relaxed, and then just breathe in through your nose and out through your mouth. I'm Dr. Sanjay Gupta, helping you live a better life.
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0: It's Didi in the Morning. And if you missed the show, there goes J. Cruz. He just walked into the studio. Well, he's been gone out of the studio, I mean, late. And I'm trying to figure out what's going on out there.
1: Sorry, I was putting out a fire with my mom's life.
2: You got to handle personal business at work. Nowhere else will you handle it at.
3: Because you have to do it at work.
1: Not ideal.
3: You're employed.
2: What you want me to do it at? Want me to do it at home?
1: Not ideal. It's not ideal.
3: You actually think I'm going to do that during my lunch?
4: Hey, man, get ready because hump day, Wednesday, get ready to join in on a super dope discussion that we have. And look, we want to know about a high value partner. Do you have to have your paper right in order to be considered one?
3: Mm. Hey, also, I'd be damned if I let this week pass without getting this stress off my chest. Hey. Get your popcorn red dad.
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